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1: It's really great to know that you're listening to me right now because, well, that makes me feel really good. And even though it's not about me, it's about you. I appreciate you listening, and I just want to say thank you. 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
1: Marcy, what do you find creepy that nobody else does?
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1: Right.
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11: Now they will know why they are afraid of the dark. 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
12: There is nothing wrong with your television set. Do not attempt to adjust the picture. We are controlling transmission.
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We're about to step into the summer of love, the way Scotty put his friends in Star Trek's transporter device. In between San Francisco's human being and the whole Western world's summer of love came the 14-hour Technicolor dream at London's Alexandra Palace, called Ali Pally, incidentally, by the locals, April 29, 1967. It was staged by Barry Miles and John Hoppy Hopkins as a benefit for the International Times, London's counterculture publication. It would turn into proof that the hipsters, about to be ex-mods, nascent hippies, and every freak, misfit, and outcast in town were not as alone as they thought they were. There were at least 7,000 others ready to have their minds expanded after five straight years of rock's rapid evolution. What was next, they wondered. Well, it was this. Two stages with overlapping performers, including poets, authors, activists like Dick Gregory, artists like Yoko Ono, and music from Alexis Corner, Graham Bond, The Pretty Things, The Crazy World of Arthur Brown, and Pink Floyd headlining. Mountains of thunderous, indistinct sound and psychedelic lights helped integrate ties and blazers with the caftans, bells, and beads. For one night, at least, all of London's underground would unite. Yoko handed out scissors, mic'd to amplify the sound of the audience as they cut pieces of clothing off her models until they were naked, while Susie Cream Cheese rolled joints in banana peels, which she claimed added to their hallucinogenic effect. One of the promoters had sex under the stage all night, while somebody dosed everybody there with STP, a new drug that simply blitzed the whole room. Pink Floyd had traveled to Holland for a TV show that morning, then done a gig, then traveled back across the English Channel by ferry, then stopped off at Muswell Hill to drop some acid, and made it to the palace around 3 a.m. John Lennon watched, starry-eyed, his Sgt. Pepper masterpiece wouldn't be out for another month, as Syd Barrett and Pink Floyd channeled the cacophony of sound and light into the almost coherent sound of Astronomy Donome, and as Syd's LSD-soaked brain cells began their last trip on their way to their inevitable burnout, his mirror-covered Telecaster caught the first rays of dawn, leaving a path of fragments of light from the exhaust of the interstellar overdrive from which he'd never returned. The summer of love had begun.

The first musical number on the program will be a piccolo solo, which we will skip. And the second number will be Signor Pastrami, the Lithuanian pianist. The signor, for his first selection, will play A Cup of Coffee, A Sandwich, and You from the opera Aida.

0: wish somebody would answer me one thing. Who's Robin Hood?
1: A robin is a bird, I know that. Must be some hood what steals birds.
0: Hey, what would anyone want with a hot canary? Hey, John, you know the guy?
2: Oh, yeah, he's some Englishman. He wore long green underwear and had an operation going for him in the forest.
1: Snatching birds, like I told you.
0: Oh, he was the guy with the raccoon hat, huh?
2: Sir Walter Raleigh was the guy with the raccoon hat.
0: What was his angle?
2: Well, he was the one that put his coat over a mud puddle so this naked blonde on a white horse could cross the street.
0: I always thought that was Daniel Boone. It's funny how you forget them things.

0: are you thinking of, Doc? You're trying to kill us all.
1: If I remember correctly, it caused fatality only when used in pure form.
2: That's right. And in this derivative, mixed with alcohol, it merely deadens certain nerve inputs to the brain.
0: Oh, well, any decent brand of scotch will do that.
2: Well, one good slug of this, and you could hit a man with Phaser's stun, and he'd never feel it or even know it.
0: Does it make a good mix with scotch?
2: It should.
0: I'll let you know.

0: but engineered so many of the Stones' L.A. records. See Emily Play was Pink Floyd, written by a leader, Sid Barrett. She Said was the Beatles, written from a conversation John Lennon had with Peter Fonda, and was from their seventh album, Revolver.
1: Dreaming Screaming is Ryan Hamilton. He wrote it with Dave Draper, and Dave Draper produced it. Get it from RyanHamiltonMusic.com.
0: The Pretty Things was Walking Through My Dreams. Fantastic psychedelic stuff from them, 1968. Pretty Things, and of course Pink Floyd, all at the 14-hour Technicolor Dream. Lasted from 8 p.m. till 10 a.m. the next morning, and caused the whole town to realize something very different.

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9: Citizen Kane was released this week, 1941. I mention this having just come from seeing Grindhouse this week. It's amazingly great. Two movies, one by Quentin Tarantino, one by Robert Rodriguez, who's well on his way of becoming my favorite director, like, ever. They include four excellent phony trailers of films that don't exist. Now, I'm not going to go into it much because I might do a special on the whole thing, but I feel it's necessary to declare that Robert Rodriguez's flick, Planet Terror, is the coolest B-movie ever made. And you know, if you spent any time at all in the Underground Garage, I am a B-movie freak. I've got to believe, even God Almighty, our Lord and Savior Roger Corman, would have to endorse these movies. The only mistake they made, really, was putting Tarantino's film Death Proof second. Because it's good also, but it cannot follow Planet Terror. Because nothing could follow Planet Terror. So I find myself in the interesting state of mind of comparing Planet Terror and Citizen Kane. Well, first of all, they are technical masterpieces, both. Kane had Greg Toland's deep focus, keeping the scene foreground.

sound and background all in sharp focus. Rodriguez had zombies' faces bubbling with pus. Kane had the in-camera match shot of Susan Alexander's room after her suicide attempt, with the medicine bottle in the foreground and Kane simultaneously breaking in the background. Filmed separately and overlapped, Planet Terror has Rose McGowan mowing down the cannibals with her machine gun leg. And I could go on and on. The comparisons are endless. And oh yeah, one more thing. Citizen Kane has been considered the best movie ever made, and it bombed when it first came out.

0: I have money and property. If I don't look after the interests of the underprivileged, maybe somebody else will. Maybe somebody without any money or property.
1: Yes, yes,
0: and that
1: yes.
0: Would
1: money
0: be too
1: and property.
0: Bad.
1: Well, I happened to see your financial statement today, Charles.
0: Oh, did you?
1: Now, tell me honestly, my boy. Don't you think it's rather unwise to continue this philanthropic enterprise? This inquirer that's costing you $1 million a year?
0: You're right, Mr. Thatcher. I did lose $1 million last year. I expect to lose $1 million this year. I expect to lose $1 million next year. You know, Mr. Thatcher, at the rate of $1 million a year, I'll have to close this place in 60 years.

0: anybody else that say what's going to happen to you, it'd be a lesson to you. Only you're going to need more than one lesson. And you're going to get more than one lesson.
1: Don't worry about me, Geddes. Don't worry about me! I'm Charles Foster Kane! I'm no cheap, crooked politician trying to save himself from the consequences of his crimes! Geddes! I'm going to send you to Sing Sing!

0: Whatever I do because I love you.
1: You don't love me. 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Sure. I'm Charles Foster Kane. Whatever you want, just name it and it's yours. But you gotta love me. Don't tell me you're sorry.
0: I'm not sorry.

0: We started that set with Joe Jackson's tribute to Citizen Kane, Sunday Papers, from his first album, Look Sharp, 1979. Good stuff there from Joe. From the Kink Controversy, their third album, The World Keeps Going Round, written by Ray Davies and produced by Shel Talmy, 1965.
1: Temporary Buzz is Mark Valentine. Dave Draper produced it and Mark Valentine wrote it. Get it from markvalentine.co.uk.
0: He Ain't No Angel is from a girl group you may not know, Loyola and the Lovejoys. It's very cool stuff, written by Ellie Greenwich and Jeff Barry, who worked with Lieber and Stoller and whose label the Lovejoys were on, that label being Redbird. Artie Butler arranged that, and Clint Ballard produced it.
1: Sing Unburied Sing is Lucinda Williams. The album's World's Gone Wrong. She wrote it with Tom Overby and Doug Pettibone, and Ray Kennedy and Tom Overby produced it. Get it from LucindaWilliams.com.
0: Don't go nowhere, baby. The party continues.
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0: Now, everybody thinks Cinco de Mayo is Mexican Independence Day, right? But no, senor. September 16th is Independence Day. But you don't hear about that very often, right? You don't hear about too many big parties that week. It's one of those crazy things. But the bigger party is definitely a celebration of owing the mob money and then toughing it out when the Shylock comes to collect. Let me explain. Mexico declared its freedom from Spain September 16th, 1810. But Spain said, I don't think so. And they fought for another 10 years. Finally, Mexico wins. But they've been borrowing money from England and France. And those debts are mounting up. And then after a few more years, even Spain starts fronting them some bread. Finally, Mexico says, sorry, all you Don Vitos, but we can't pay. And since there's no Bono around to get their third world debt forgiven, England, France, and Spain send warships to collect. Yes, that's like the five families coming to Jersey. The president, Benito Juarez, he's a good talker. He actually talks Spain and England into taking his marker. But Louis Napoleon, nephew of the little guy, says, no, no, no, my friend. And his 6,000 crack troops take on Commander Ignacio Zaragoza's 5,000 poorly equipped Indians at the city of Puebla. And unbelievably, the good guys win. It's like the Magnificent Seven, you know, beating Eli Wallach. And guess what day that happened on? That's right, May the 5th. Now, of course, a week later, they got the hell beaten out of them and lost the whole country. But they would eventually get it back, and for a week or so, it was an amazing party.

0: Look, Matt, there's work to be done.
1: Not interested, I'm doing...
0: This happens to be important.
1: Well, so's Acapulco. I'm losing my tan.
0: We could work well together. What's in Acapulco that you can't find here?
1: Mexicans.

This is Alejandro Escovedo from The Nuns, Rank and File, Judy Nylon Band, Buick McCain, True Believers, and a few records of my own. And you are in Little Steven's Underground Garage, listening to the coolest rock songs ever made.

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1: Una margarita, por favor.
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1: No, margarita is a drink made with tequila.
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0: Two margaritas.
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0: And the people in the village? 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
1: I leave it to you. Can men of our profession worry about things like that? It may even be sacrilegious. If God didn't want them sheared, he would not have made them sheep.

We started that tribute to Cinco de Mayo with Santana, Everybody's Everything, from Santana's third album, 1971. He sang that himself, I believe. The premieres were up next. Classic frat rock from East L.A., Farmer John, Alejandro Escovedo, and the True Believers, Teller, from their debut album, 1986, produced by Jim Dickinson. Manic Hispanic with some contemporary garage, their cover of the Vibrators classic, with their own spin, of course, like usual. Lupe, Lupe, Lupe, their fifth album, Grupo Sexo. They are definitely legendary. The Plimsolls with one of my favorites, A Million Miles Away, written by Joey Alkiss, Chris Fradkin, and Peter Case. Hello, Peter. Produced by Jeff Eyrick. And one of the great pioneers of rock and roll, representing the entire Hispanic world, Richie Valens. And ooh, my head. That's what you'll be saying on 6 de Mayo. We'll be back with our coolest song in the world this week.

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12: Our coolest song in the world this week comes from L.A. It is the title track from their first album in 15 years, Born to Kill. We welcome back, with open arms, Social Distortion.

This is Mark Lindsay, former lead singer from Paul Revere and the Raiders, and you're with Little Steven in the Underground Garage. It's a good, good, good, good thing.

0: want to come back, Chief. 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
1: I couldn't do that. 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
0: Yeah, but I wish things were like they used to be. Conning Louis out of banana splits, going out and looking for jobs and trying not to get them.
1: Yeah, those were the good old days.

0: started that set with our coolest song in the world this week, Born to Kill, from Social Distortion. It is the title track from their first album in 15 years. Mike Ness wrote it and produced it with Dee Sardi. Mike joined by Johnny Wickersham, Brent Harding, and David Hidalgo Jr. We welcome them back with open arms. Our coolest song in the world this week, Born to Kill, Social Distortion.
1: The Byrds, the American Byrds, B-Y-R-D-S, the world turns all around her. Their second classic album in a row, Turn, Turn, Turn, written by Gene Clark. He wrote most of their great early stuff, wrote it or co-wrote it, and Terry Melcher would be their producer through the glory years.
0: Oh yeah, is Low Cut Connie, written and produced by Adam Wiener. The album, Living in the USA, is coming in July. Get the single and the album from lowcutconnie.com.
1: Harpo, Smitty, Fang. Yeah, it's a Terry Melcher double play with Paul Revere and the Raiders. Him or Me, one of their fabulous singles in 1967. Cool stuff. But you know what? We got more. We got the Freak of the Week coming up.

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14: Our freak of the week is Marion Walter Jacobs, but you can call him Little Walter. Born May 1st, 1930 in Marksville, Louisiana, he is acknowledged by everyone as the greatest harmonica player that ever lived. He was Creole, spoke French fluently, started playing harmonica as a kid, and by the age of 12, he quit school and was busking on the street with Sonny Boy Williamson I and Big Bill Brunzi. Ended up in Helena, Arkansas, where Sonny Boy Williamson II and Big Walter Shaky Horton would take him under their wing and continue his education on the harp. He started studying Louis Jordan's sax solos. And by the time he got to Chicago with Honey Boy Edwards, he became an integral part of the Maxwell Street scene. That's where he'd hook up with Muddy Waters and Jimmy Rogers. And on Muddy's long distance call, Walter would play the first recorded harmonica through an amp. And that would complete his legend. He would be the first to intentionally use distortion through that amp and with echo, start to sound, basically do his best to imitate a saxophone. And no one's ever sounded even remotely close to the tone he got. May 12, 1952, Little Walter had his first session as a band leader. It was Muddy's band who had assembled to record, but Muddy and producer Leonard Chess gave him the first hour. In that hour, he recorded the national anthem of blues harmonica, Juke. From the moment it hit, band leaders would require auditioning harp players to play it. It became Chess Records' biggest hit, crossing over on the Billboard charts and staying there for 20 weeks, including 8 weeks at number one. Now, for some perspective, the second biggest harmonica instrumental of all time was Stevie Wonder's Fingertips Part 2, which would be 15 weeks, 5 weeks less on the charts, and number one for 6 weeks, 2 weeks less than Walter. Tragically, Little Walter was a bad drunk with a short temper and a junkie near the end of his life, and he died from a street fight at 38 years old. But he'd leave us with an unforgettable legacy and will influence not only harp players, but all blues guys and all rockers forevermore.

Holy the bop apocalypse. Holy the jazz bands, marijuana, hipsters, peace, and junk, and drums. Holy the solitudes of skyscrapers and pavements. Holy the cafeterias filled with the millions. Holy the mysterious rivers of tears under the streets. Holy the lone juggernaut. Holy the vast lamb of the middle class. Holy the crazy shepherds of rebellion.

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1: I want to talk to you about something more important, like my habit of breathing.
2: I lost the beat, Prince.
1: You did, huh? 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
2: You sure?
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0: We started that tribute to Little Walter with the man himself. Hate to See You Go, 1955. Walter, Robert Jr. Lockwood, Luther Tucker, Willie Dixon, and Freddie Belo. The Rolling Stones with Confession of Blues, which they got from Little Walter. He toured with them, I believe, on one of his only two tours of Europe. Confession of Blues from probably my favorite Stones album, 12x5, even though it didn't exist in England. Produced by the great Andrew Luke Oldham. Paul Butterfield Blues Band and Walking By Myself, one of his best. With no Little Walter, there's no Paul Butterfield. There's no Magic Dick from Jay Giles Band. There's no John Hopper from Blues Traveler. Walter invented it. And Little Walter with Muddy Waters. I'm Bill Hoochie Coochie Main, written by Willie Dixon. Muddy with his most classic lineup. Muddy, Little Walter, Jimmy Rogers, Otis Spann on piano, Willie Dixon on bass, Freddie Belo on drums. That would be the archetypical rock and roll band lineup that we would all follow.
1: Now I have to face stupid reality again.
0: We want to thank the Hard Rock cafes, hotels, casinos, and the Seminole coolest Indian tribe ever for being our sponsor from day one. And I want to thank all of the Hard Rock employees around the world as we stop in and do our DJ thing when we're on the road. Nicest people in the world, in addition to the best food. And someday will be a rock and roll circuit. I'm never going to give up on that. We want to thank Premier Networks, our new syndicator, Julie Talbot, Rick Bucchietti, Tanya Juhasz, and Corey Neal. Forgive the pronunciation. I'll get it right eventually. And if you're in need of any guitars or amps or tambourines, go see Andy Babuke. I want to thank our... Is Intrepid the word? Or is that an aircraft carrier? Dennis Mortensen, who puts the show together every week in spite of the odds. Go to undergroundgarage.com if you've missed any of our last 750 shows. And Facebook and Twitter and at Stevie Van Zandt. You can talk to me personally. And thank you, Alan Freed. We'll see you all next week.
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1: It's Josh, and I got to tell you something. 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You know, maybe something's going on with you, and I can help you out. Well, hit me up. Let's do it.

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1: 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That's what I love about playing music for you. 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
1: It's Stacy. Thanks for hanging out. So movies and theaters, if you're going to go catch a flick, a bunch of scary stuff. Lee Cronin's The Mummy, New, which is hokum, starring Adam Scott from like Severance and Parks and Rec. I would rather watch Parks and Rec. But Michael, which is that Michael Jackson biopic, is doing really well. And finally, in theaters, The Devil Wears Prada 2, 20 years later.
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1: It's Stacy. Black Rose doing a ton of dates, 40 or so, running middle of May through the end of August in support of their new album, A Pound of Feathers.

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1: Which zodiac sign do you think is more open to threesomes?
2: I'm going Gemini.
1: You're going to go Gemini. Okay. Scotty, you're third on the list.
2: All right. Well, I'm in the game.
1: Somebody's getting a little too much attention. The other person's sitting there with themselves going, oh, man.
2: What's going to happen is everybody's going to leave me out.
1: Oh, yeah. That's it. Pretty much everybody. Meaning the two of
2: you. Yes.
1: The girls till I took my clothes off.
3: Why am I here?
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1: It's Stacy, and there's a new decluttering technique called the poop roll. It's been trending. Who came up with this? I don't know. I swear I didn't. It's pretty simple, though. You ask yourself, would I keep this item if it was covered in poop? You can fill in your own punchline here.

terribly terrifying, awful thumbnails. 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But finally in theaters 20 years later, The Devil Wears Prada 2.

0: Wait a minute. Oh. Is the splash emoji like the bat signal? Like, hey, let's... Or is it...
1: Let's think about it.
2: No, I get it. Preceded by the eggplant.
0: So is it pre or post is what I'm saying. Look, I don't use emojis, so however I'm sorry.
1: However you want to use it is fine.
0: I'm a man. I don't have to, like,
3: you
0: send
3: never
0: want to
3: use the splash thing too fast.
0: Right.
3: Because that kind of shows that you're like, okay.
4: Okay, all right, get it.
3: It's the opening band.
0: That's premature emojulation.
3: Yep.
0: Is what that is.
4: Nice.
3: Wow.
4: That's what I do.
0: Hi, Morning Buzz.
3: That's what I heard.
0: Hi.
5: Damn it. 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
1: It's Stacy and Dave Grohl, very, very pleased with Ilon Rubin and what he adds to the band now with being the new drummer, the creative transformation since he's joined the Foo Fighters. 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

Coming up on Friday on the Morning Buzz, more tickets for you to join us on the Buzz Beer Fest cruise on Saturday. 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
2: Live from one edge of New England to the other, this is Greg in the Morning Buzz.

0: I don't know if I got the power.
1: You're not feeling it?
0: You know what I'm saying? I know, I'm good. I don't know. I don't know much. I got in the tank. You know what I'm saying?
1: Okay.
0: It was a almost, weirdly, and I never do this, a triple snooze alarm.
2: Oh, well,
0: that was, I was gambling this morning for some strange reason.
1: Yeah.
0: Don't know why. Crazy.
1: No, I'm back into.
0: Out of control.
1: Now that April vacation's done, I have to go. Now I'm back into the, I have to wake up extra early.
0: Yeah, yeah, yeah.
1: Go to the gym and go back home.
0: Mm-hmm. Mm-hmm.
1: Didn't
0: yeah.
1: feel it.
0: Yeah.
1: Didn't like the 3 o'clock alarm.
0: Strangely enough, I didn't feel the gym either.
1: I felt the gym.
0: I mean, this morning, you know, I'm sure maybe at some point in my life I'll feel somebody named Jim, but I haven't yet.
3: Whenever that happens.
0: That's right. You know. Whoa. All right. Welcome, everybody. It's Monday. And, so we lost everything over the week.
1: But isn't it nice having that buffer day? Like, I'm so excited that we didn't have to go to work the next day after those losses.
3: The way I see it, we don't have to stay up late.
0: That's what I said. But it's an absolute travesty that we did not win that series. The Celtics. It's
2: wasn't so much game
0: track.
2: Seven. It was the previous two games.
0: Agreed. Yes. Agreed. 100%. 100%.
1: Are we doing recaps this week with Fraser and Scal?
0: I don't know.
1: I kind of wanted to be like, Scal, you said that round one, easy. That's what he kept saying.
0: Yeah. Scal was critical of the team in the postgame, if you watched it, said that he didn't say this particular team, but he said the Celtics, this Celtics era has an arrogance about it in that it thinks it's going to be easy. And he's like, that's not the way it is. You've got to give everything 100% of the time, blah, blah, blah. And he wasn't going after anybody in particular, but he was like, you can't think you can get by, you know what I mean? And maybe that was part of the mentality. I don't know, but whatever. Mm. You know, we can, we're not staying up late unless you're doing something for yourself, I guess.
2: Maybe
0: you know?
2: That's why we're losing so many home games. I don't know.
0: Yeah, I don't know. I don't know. But I will say that was a hell of a Kentucky Derby. That was a
2: great race.
0: That was unbelievable.
1: Yeah. Came back. Didn't win anything.
0: Scotty, the last turn, last to first, the horse ran and won the race. It's crazy.
1: Yeah. 38-1, I think, odds. Or something. It was,
3: First female trainer to win.
0: First female trainer to win. Yeah, that was great. So I know how excited you are about horse racing, Scotty.
1: Woo!
0: Nobody loves a good horse race like you.
1: No.
0: You know? But
2: we were down at the Brook, my buddy Cappy Carl, of course, Sean. Mm-hmm. We watched the race. It was very exciting there. We placed over $1,000 in bets for my gang.
0: Yeah.
2: We won exactly $0.
0: Oh!
1: Isn't that crazy? Wow. I'm texting with Kelly. He's like over $1,000 and not one.
3: Yikes.
2: That's crazy. Nobody had the 19.
1: Nobody had 19.
0: Crazy.
1: Yeah.
0: Crazy. So how was your weekend other than the than that financial not windfall that you had?
2: Good. Spent some time with Chloe and the dogs yesterday. Mm-hmm. And, fun at the Brook placing some bets.
0: You sound a little rough around the edges.
2: It's allergies. The hay allergies trying to give me a bronchial infection, but I'm winning.
0: Yeah, I can tell.
4: I can tell.
0: You're convincing.
4: I can tell. I'm winning.
0: You're convincing. It's all about the attitude. Scott McMullen, weekend.
4: Busy weekend and everything. You know, Greg, we have a crafter in the family. Had to go down early and help set up the tent.
3: I love that you're her little roadie.
4: Yep. So,
0: for the craft fair.
4: Because
0: Scott has such an affinity for crafters.
1: He's always loved crafters.
4: Oh, and we have a lot of listeners in the craft fair.
0: Welcome. Yeah.
4: I said, it's good to be here. And I am happy to say that all the rooms that need to be painted are all done.
0: Wow, yay. Good feeling.
4: We finished that over the weekend, and Amy goes, you finally happy? And I'm like, well, we have a few other things that we have to do now, but yes.
0: It was the gig that almost broke McMullen and Mullen painting up.
1: Yeah. Right
4: there. And
1: 1 year in the making.
4: And yesterday she goes, you didn't even make the foreman cry once.
0: Yeah. Pretty good. Pretty good. I like that she's assigned herself the foreman job. Nice.
4: Yeah, you shouldn't be surprised.
0: Very true. Very, very true. Laura, how's your weekend?
1: It was okay. Friday, a lot of time in urgent care. Saturday.
0: It's almost to be expected. Yeah. Like, I don't, you know what I mean?
1: Yeah, Saturday, a lot of time in my car. I had a funeral to go to in Connecticut, so it was like 2.5 hour drive. So I did a lot of time in my car on Saturday, and then Saturday watched Celtics lose. Sunday, yesterday was Pinewood Derby Districts.
0: Yeah.
1: So I spent a lot of time at Camp Carpenter.
0: Mm-hmm.
1: Yeah, nobody in our pack did the top four, so.
0: You're like Kelly at the racetrack.
1: Yeah.
0: Yeah, pretty much came up with dog nuts.
1: Yeah.
0: Oh, okay. All right. Sorry. And Kayla, how was yours?
3: Weekend was good. Saturday, we ran some errands. We attempted a drive-by, but that failed. So I tried.
0: Yeah.
3: but whatever. And then yesterday we were up at my sister's, my nephew's birthday party. And that was pretty much it.
0: And by the way, it wasn't a drive-by shooting. I just want you to know, anybody think that Kayla and Cass were out doing a drive-by shooting. They swung by my house.
3: Yes.
0: Yeah, that's, yeah. But we'll get to that.
4: What about you?
0: We were, let me see here. Saturday, just went out tooling around Saturday night. Drove around, stopped in at Tyler's house, which was nice. It's weird when your kid goes, do you want me to make you some dinner? And you go, yeah.
3: I could eat. I'm hungry.
0: Like, you know what I mean? It's just, I'm not used to it yet, you know? But then Saturday, I got up and did some early morning shooting, and it was awesome for like the 15 minutes of even not rain that we had. Mm-hmm. But, and then Sunday, we went up to Wiscasset, Maine to have oysters on the water.
1: You know, I saw a picture of oysters. I didn't even think you ate oysters.
0: Yeah, well, guess what? It's the new me. You're
1: Aren't
0: right.
1: They delicious?
0: You're exactly
1: Kelly
0: right.
1: Kelly and I have been trying to tell you for years.
2: You actually ate some
0: yes,
2: oysters.
0: I did.
1: He put up a picture, Kelly. I was shocked. I was like, oh, somebody must have ordered them.
0: Dude,
1: he took a picture.
0: They were harvested yesterday morning at 9, and we ate them at 1. That's how fresh they were. Whoa. It was great. So, yeah, but that was that. And then,
1: I'm so happy you're into oysters.
0: Yeah, yesterday. So, and that was basically it, but I had some fun driving around. We got some stuff happening today, as a matter of fact. We are going to do Ask the Buzz. We got a big thing we want to tell you about coming up, I think around 8, a little after 8. Mm-hmm. I think we might do a... We might do a Rate Your Weekend, but a little bit later than we normally do. Maybe we'll do that a little after 9. What else? Frito is going to join us, talk, well, sports and how fun they were for a while.
1: Now
0: and
1: we're relying on the Red Sox, who have the, I think, the third worst record.
2: Yep.
0: Yeah.
2: Bottom five.
0: Yeah, that's fun.
3: WNBA season is coming.
1: Okay. Okay.
0: What else we got? You Pick a Tickets. That's happening today. And, yeah, we got a lot going on. Cinco tomorrow. Oof. That's going to be fun.
1: Gonna be gorgeous,
0: we'll be out at Margaritas in Portsmouth. Also, today is is a big day if you're a Star Wars fan.
1: Woo!
0: Because it's May the 4th. Be with you. All right?
3: And also with you.
0: Yes. Let us lift up our hearts to the Emperor Palpatine or whatever. I don't know which one's which. I don't know who's good, who's bad. Scotty doesn't know either.
4: No.
0: All right. Let's start with the early buzz request. Today... The forecast says what?
1: It's going to be warmer. Finally, after this cold, crappy weekend, we're going to get warmer temperatures today and even warmer tomorrow.
0: All right. Maybe 76 is high tomorrow.
1: Oh,
0: maybe more.
1: Yeah,
0: get used to it.
1: Or 80.
0: We will start with your early buzz request. You can text it in. They're already coming in. You can join the fray at 82945. Ladies and gentlemen, the morning buzz starts right now.
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18: Hey, I gotta adjust my clock. It's not 3:03, it's 6:02.
19: Jesus Christ. So this is how we start the week.
18: Almost everything's almost up to speed with my new computer.
19: It sounds like it.
18: Yeah, yep. We're getting there.
19: It sounds like it. It's 6:03, Kelly.
18: 6:03. Sunny, breezy, warmer, high of 70. Oil prices remain mostly flat after President Trump said the U.S. military will escort vessels that have been stuck in the Strait of Hormuz. Brent crude futures, the international benchmark, were trading at about $108 a barrel early Monday. Trump said on Sunday that the Navy will assist ships that have been stranded by the closure of the critical maritime passage near Iran, calling the plan Project Freedom. Meanwhile, the average cost of a gallon of regular gas is just under $4.46 today, according to AAA. Delta continuing to help passengers affected by the sudden shutdown of Spirit Airlines. The Atlanta-based airline says reduced non-refundable fares are being offered through Friday for all domestic markets where Spirit operates. Other airlines are offering similar aid to Spirit customers. The New Hampshire Attorney General's office investigating a possible murder-suicide in Tuftonboro. Officers called to a house on Governor Wentworth Highway Saturday found the bodies of two people outside. So far, there's been no information revealed about how those individuals may have passed away. However, officials do not believe there's any threat to the public. A 22-year-old man's continuing to recover after being the victim of a shooting in Nashua. The man was hit by gunfire Saturday night in the area of First and Eaton Streets. He was taken to a hospital for treatment of a non-life-threatening wound to his leg. There's been no arrest announced in connection with the case. Anyone who may have witnessed shootings being asked to come forward. A bomb threat blamed for disrupting a business in St. Johnsbury, Vermont, was found yesterday afternoon in a bathroom at the Weidman Electrical Technology Building. Vermont State Police evacuated the building, did a sweep, but nothing was found. Businesses were allowed to resume. No arrests have been made, and no one has claimed responsibility. Former New York City Mayor Rudy Giuliani has been hospitalized and is in critical condition. A spokesman for the 81-year-old Giuliani said in a statement that he was stable with no update given as to what happened. Morning Buzz Sports. Sox lose to the Astros 3-1 yesterday at Fenway in extra innings. R.I.P. Boston Celtics. R.I.P. Boston Bruins. I'm Kelly Brown. Morning Buzz News.
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24: No issues on the Spalding Turnpike. Everything's moving fine on Route 4. 101 is free and clear. 93 southbound down in Mass. You're slow from 128 to Montvale Ave. And then some more traffic from Sullivan Square to the Zakin Bridge. Everett Turnpike's fine through the Bedford Tolls. Route 3, you're slow. Route 129 to Treble Cove Road. 95 southbound's moving fine. No issues on 495, Route 1, or on 128. Everything's looking good through Manchester. No problems on 89. Spot a problem, call 866-999-7200. That's the latest from the Morning Buzz Traffic Desk.
18: Sunshine, breezy, warmer today, high of 70. And look out, cook-off for tomorrow, mostly sunny, high of 79. 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
19: Did you say look out, cook up?
18: Damn right.
19: I like that, Kelly. 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
29: Hey, it's Greg of the Morning Buzz, everybody.
19: See, Kelly Brown is kind of like a box of chocolates. You don't know what you're going to get. Sometimes somebody cracks open the bottom that you can't see so they can see what the filling is. You know, sometimes you do that with Kelly Brown. But you don't give him no secrets. Nope. He surprises you. Sometimes he throws you a curveball. Look out, cook out. Never heard that.
18: It'll be a nice day.
19: Yeah. I'll take it.
24: Oh, tomorrow we're in the patio at Margaritas in Portsmouth. Soaking in the
19: Mayo.
24: Sun.
19: Oh, yeah.
24: I'm so excited.
19: Yeah. And have some fun. Come on by. 3 to 5. Cinco de Mayo. Looking forward to that. It's funny how, you know, you're driving around. It's wintertime. You're kind of going, bring back spring. And then you blink. And all of a sudden, there's leaves and buds on the trees and flowers and stuff. Within a day, they weren't there. And then, boom, they're there.
24: It was so, I drove to Connecticut on Saturday. And it was, like, pouring. And then it would be a little sunny. And then the weather, driving south, getting into Connecticut, it was so much more green.
1: Oh, yeah.
24: It was crazy. I was like, wow, they have like leaves on their trees and buds everywhere. It was beautiful. One of these days it'll hit.
19: Do you ever drive a road that you drive all the time and say, when did that water tank get there?
1: Yep.
19: How long is that water tower? Which, you know, I don't know. I'm not well versed in the amount of time it takes to build a water tower. When did that get there? Wait. Has that been there the whole time I've been driving?
2: They put a group of storage units on 125. And I think I saw them once, and then all of a sudden they got power to them. So when you drive by, all the outside lights are on. You're like, the hell did that come from?
19: Yeah. It's funny how maybe it's just me, and maybe I'm just odd. Well, I know I am.
2: We're all odd.
19: I know I am. Yeah, we're a collection of oddities. But I may not have seen the water tower that was behind the former city barn in the town of Dover before you get on the turnpike. Some of you will know, some of you won't. But anyway, I may have not seen that water tower, but I saw that little trailer behind the Napa store that sells hot dogs in a parking lot. behind the store, you can barely see it, but I know that's there. I've never been there, but like I notice little things like that, but I don't notice the giant looming water tower that cuts into the sky. For like 20 years, I've never noticed it.
2: That's funny.
19: Am I the only one that happens to?
2: Nope. All of a sudden, you're like, where did that come from?
19: Yeah.
2: Where did they put that road in?
19: Is that new? Is that hotel new?
24: Wow. No, I feel like I pay more attention to that stuff.
19: I'm watching the road, Laura.
24: Okay, but
19: I can't be looking off into the woods.
2: Oh, he's right.
19: I saw the little trailer that sells hot dogs and stuff. I've seen that, you know, but yeah. I don't make any excuses saying it's normal. It is certainly not. Probably even might be somewhat dangerous. Okay? I don't even know.
2: But I'd like to notice, you know, like I always find it very comical when I drive down the road and a business is obviously closed.
19: Yeah.
2: But their neon sign out front says open.
19: Yeah.
2: It always makes me kind of giggle, go, no, you're not.
19: Yeah, let's get on the open and close thing.
2: Yeah.
19: Whoever leaves the business last the day before when it's closed should take the open sign down, or flip it.
2: If I'm the boss, and I roll in the next morning, and you
19: didn't do that,
2: you still had the light on, and you left at 5 o'clock.
19: Yeah,
2: I'm gonna call you.
19: Yeah,
2: I'm gonna ask you to come in, and now.
19: Yeah,
2: and I'm gonna ask you to go over there and shut it off.
19: Yeah,
2: and then we're gonna look at each other and we'll go, all right.
19: Yeah,
2: cool. Let's not do that again.
19: Yeah,
2: because we're not open.
19: That's true.
2: So people are gonna drive by and go, they're lying.
19: More likely, they are going to say, when you say, I want you to come in, they're going to say, I quit. More than likely.
2: Oh, nowadays. No, I got a surprise for you.
19: Yeah. Oh, nice. Okay, that's good.
2: I got a surprise for you, yeah.
19: Yeah.
2: It's pretty cool.
19: You're really going to like it.
2: It's going to light you up.
19: Kayla, have you ever driven like this? You know, we all drive the same roads, you know, whatever roads we drive. Have you ever looked at something and said, how long has that been there?
3: Yeah, where were we? Cass and I were driving somewhere the other day, and it was a house in Dover that somehow I've never seen.
19: Yeah.
3: I go to my parents' house, I take the same road every single time.
19: Yeah.
3: And I don't know if they cut a tree down. Like, I don't know why. I was like, babe, has that house always been there? And she's lived there her entire life, and she goes, from before I was born.
19: Yeah.
3: So I have no idea the number of times that I've driven past that
19: house. You don't know. Maybe they're Amish, and maybe they rolled in last Sunday. You know,
3: and
19: they built it. Well, it takes a day.
3: It does look a little Barney.
19: Yeah.
3: So
19: I'm just telling you.
3: Could make sense.
19: The Amish got it going on. They got like 100,000 people that show up and they just bust out a barn in a day.
3: Yeah.
2: On Old Rochester Road that becomes like Old Dover Road. It's very confusing. It was when you're in Rochester, it's Old Dover Road. And then when you get into Dover, it's Old Rochester. Very confusing.
19: Sounds like Old Roadkill Road.
2: They cut down a bunch of trees and there's a rock wall there. And I say to Amy all the time, I'm like, you know, that's a beautiful rock wall. She's like, uh-huh. And I'm like, I wonder if they cut all the trees because it's a great looking, you never saw it before.
19: Yeah, there are weird things.
2: This is just stuff older people talk about.
19: When you drive, it's interesting how even though your eyes are on the road, and you're paying attention, sometimes your mind isn't. You know what I mean?
4: Yeah. Of course. You're just doing your thing, man. Getting to where you want to go.
3: Yeah. How did I end up here?
19: Like, you're taking in all the visual cues of this car's doing that car's doing that, I got to slow down. But in your mind, you're like, where did the last 5 miles go? Like, did I even see that town? Did I even, like, pay attention?
3: How did I get off that exit?
19: Yeah, that's relatively scary. You know, I'd probably have multiple personality thing happening there, and I'm probably checking out of one and into another. I don't even know. But anyway, I noticed a water tower this weekend, which is Holy crap, that's big.
2: It's been there for a while.
19: How long's that been there? I don't even know.
2: It was being started when I left.
19: When you left the show?
2: When I left the living there.
19: It says Water Towers, okay.
3: In the last 5 years.
19: Oh, okay.
3: So you're not crazy, Crunchy.
19: Okay, all right. Good. Yeah. Well, then you go. I'm only 5 years behind the curve.
3: It could be worse. You found it.
19: Which is not at all concerning in any stretch of the imagination.
2: Because that's the trail I used to walk.
19: Okay.
2: Yeah.
19: All right.
2: And then they said, hey, listen, we can't have you do the trail anymore because we're building something. And like 4 months later, they started cutting trees, started doing it. And I'm like, why couldn't you maybe have said something closer to the date?
19: Yeah.
2: I mean, you're telling me now. I still think we can walk the trail.
19: I think you could have, probably. Well, welcome to Monday. We've got a big thing we're going to tell you about at 8:05 today. That's going to come up. We're going to try and rate your weekend at some point. And last week, gas had gone up 22 cents in a week. But as we came to work last week. This week, as we come to work, gas has gone up 30 cents nationally now. Nationally, 30 cents a gallon.
1: Gasoline.
19: No. Sure ain't cheap. No, it's not. And I don't know when the end is in sight. 30 cents a gallon. There's not even a discount, like if you have one of those like gas cards or like I have the.
24: But there is a 20 cents off.
19: Yeah, I know, but it's still, it's going up, like it's already gone up. It's over $4 a gallon now.
24: Yeah.
19: You know what I mean? It's crazy.
4: $4.46 is national, and New Hampshire's, I think, is just right behind.
24: Yeah, I was
3: close to $4.30.
24: $70 when I filled up on Friday.
19: Yeah.
24: And I have to, and I'm already, because I drove so much over the weekend, I have to fill it up again today. And I'm like, ugh.
19: Yeah. All right, a little pain
24: but
19: in the ass.
24: As soon as it's warmer, I'm going to be mopeding it here. I'll be scooting.
2: If you notice, you don't see as many of the stickers that say, that has Trump pointing to the gas pumps going, I did this.
3: Yeah. Those came down pretty quick.
2: Those don't seem to be some reason we don't make those.
19: The Biden ones were everywhere.
2: They were everywhere. Yeah. I did this.
19: I did laugh, you know, and I did see one. I did see a Trump, I did this, and I did laugh again, you know. Yeah. It's funny how people forget. But anyway, highest average price ever set June of 2022 in the wake of Russia's invasion of the Ukraine. Back then, price at $5.01 a gallon in the U.S.
4: That's where we are.
19: Hmm?
4: That's where we are.
19: Right. Yeah, thank you, Kelly. Thank you. President says gasoline is high. Other prices are way down. We've never seen prices so far. I don't care about the other prices at the moment.
3: How cheap cotton candy is right now?
24: I was going to say, any cheap cotton candy you can get. Because I look at the grocery prices, they're not what's cheap.
19: Yeah, the classic, look over here. Look over here. Classic. You're not the first
3: to
19: do that.
3: Shiny object.
19: Yeah.
2: Birdhouse prices have dropped.
19: Yeah. Mm. It's to the point where, gas is, we pay what we have to pay. That's what we do. Because we got to go, we got to do it. You know, you sit there, we can bitch about it, whatever, but you got to go. But then it gets to a point where, like, I'm not going to drive as much if it's impacting other things. You know what I mean? You won't be driving as much. I'm not at that point yet. I mean, I basically go to work and back all week, and I don't really drive during the week other than that. You know what I mean? But the weekends, like I did, I drove an hour and a half last weekend one way to go shoot and then back. And I'm still going to do that because to me, that's what I need to do. You know what I mean? Is to go places. The other day I went 30 minutes from home, so I kept it kind of close. But it's not because of you still have to do the things you need to do, I guess is what I'm saying. You know? Mm-hmm. So.
2: But when you're standing there at the pump, you're going 30?
19: Yeah.
2: 35, 40.
19: Do you guess
24: $70 for me to fill up my tank?
19: Do you sit there and say, I think I'm going to hit 69? Or do you sit there like, I'm going to hit $70 with this one or 50? Or do you try to guess what the price is going
2: to
19: be?
2: I always try to shoot for 69. That's what I try to shoot for. And I ask for a printout receipt.
3: He brings extra tanks just so he can
2: I'll do whatever. If I'm like $65, I'll say to the person next to me going, hey, guy, do you want...
3: Anybody need gas?
2: Do you need gas? Because I need this... Topped off at 69.
19: I shouldn't have said that, Kelly. In retrospect, I should have known. Surprised that you didn't chime in.
4: Proud of you, Rupert.
19: You were being an adult, which is nice. You know.
2: Can I get a receipt, please?
19: Cratchy, opposite of what you just said, this is from Jeff, just texted in. How many times have you passed something like a building and suddenly noticed, hey, where'd that go? I keep driving by the mall, what used to be a mall in Newington, New Hampshire. Keep expecting it to be down. What used to be the Fox Run Mall. I thought they were going to demolish that thing. And like, I've seen AI pictures of it. I realize now they're AI. I thought it was already wiped out. And I drove past it. Oh, there's JCPenney. What's going on there? You know?
2: So I don't. Friday night, not this past, but like a couple weeks ago, we drove by and parked out in front of Revolution. Lilac City Grill. Yeah. Week later, I drive through.
19: Gone.
2: Yep. God,
3: the building's gone. Hole in the ground.
2: Hole in the ground.
19: Yep. That building was old.
2: Yep.
19: That building was really old.
2: Yep. But it just means like the sun is shining through a spot that's usually not.
3: I don't know where the parking lot was. Glare. I couldn't find it.
19: He's got glare. It is sad when you see the building, no matter what town you live in, when you see a building that once housed, in this case, quite a few good restaurants or businesses that you went to all the time, it sucks to see the building get taken down. You know what I mean? It kind of sucks, but hence the passage of time, all that stuff, yada, yada, yada. You know, time moves on. Progress. Mm-hmm.
3: Do we have something here? Because speaking of progress, and I want to make sure I'm not being bamboozled on my Instagram.
18: Oh, no.
19: You have my attention.
3: I got a request on my Instagram, and I want to make sure it's real.
19: Okay.
3: Did you get one? I think you guys got one. You must have gotten one, too. I don't know if you have to, like, approve them or if they just happen.
19: I have to approve anything on Instagram.
5: Yeah.
3: Kelly?
18: A couple of beers Saturday night. My buddy Sean, who's, like, Laura's my IT person in this building. Outside of this building, Sean's my IT guy. And he says, let's get you on Instagram.
5: Oh, Kelly has an Instagram?
18: So I guess Kayla, did you help me before and partially get me going on it?
3: I think we set up some sort of, yes.
18: So he's like, oh, you already have do you know your password? I'm like, I don't know. Anyway.
3: I hope I can say this. I didn't ask you.
18: I don't know. I think I'm on Instagram.
3: I was hoping it was you.
19: I don't know.
3: But I'm Kelly Brown from the Morning Buzz.
19: I'm pretty dang excited.
5: You're already followed by Kayla, Jimmy Dunn. And you have, and Sean Olston. Okay, we got three followers.
18: So now that I'm on there, though, I don't know what I'm supposed to do.
5: Three mutual followers. I'm gonna follow you back, Kelly.
3: I was like, what is this?
2: Oh, good, he didn't ask.
18: I thought I got all of them. We were looking for everybody.
2: Oh, look at that, I am.
18: See?
2: Look, Greg.
5: You're following 39 people. You've already got a big friend group.
18: Yeah, we checked through a couple things there.
5: So Kelly C. Brown the third.
3: Three eyes.
5: Yeah, three eyes.
3: I'm Kelly Brown from the Morning Buzz.
19: Wow.
18: I shouldn't have just gone by Kelly Brown.
19: It's right? Kelly C. Brown. It's got like a
3: three eyes for the third.
18: Can I change that at some point?
19: You are following me. Now I am following you.
2: This is so exciting.
19: You have no posts.
5: Nope.
19: Today's assignment, we're getting you on the Insta.
3: Woo!
19: We're getting
3: that's right.
19: This is the first post. Now mind you now, the first post on Instagram, your first step, it's like your first step on the moon, Kelly.
5: Yeah,
3: we got to break the internet today.
19: This has to be carefully
3: curated, Greg.
2: Is he wearing something that can be unzipped that he could show the guy garden?
19: I want 500 followers by the end of the show.
3: I want 500 followers before
19: Kelly Brown.
3: 7.
5: Oh, that'll be easy.
2: We got this.
19: Kelly, 500.
5: You already have 26 followers. You're going to easy get 500.
19: Yeah, you didn't even know you were on and you had 26 followers. We can do 500. We can do 500 right there.
18: Can I change it and make it just Kelly Brown at some point?
3: It depends on if it's already taken.
19: I'm guessing it is.
18: All right.
2: I'll be honest with you. There's a lot more better looking Kelly Browns out there.
19: Why you didn't go with Kelly at Morning Buzz or Kelly Morning Buzz is beyond me. But that would have been. Yeah, that's fine. Kelly C. That's a difficult one.
18: Can I change it and go with that?
19: I think you can.
3: You can try.
5: Because you have Kelly C. Brown. It's a lot. Like, I'm Laura J. Boys.
19: Yeah.
5: Easy.
19: All caps, by the way.
2: We got a dog mom on here called Kelly Brown. They should have a lot more followers.
5: Kelly, can you open your app and try to edit it right now?
2: Also, there's a Kelly Brown that does wedding photos, and she's pretty cute, too.
19: Okay.
2: Kelly.
19: Okay.
3: He already has one tagged photo.
19: Oh, whoa. All right. Don't look.
18: There I am.
19: All right, this is exciting.
3: Oh, you look really happy.
19: This is exciting. This is exciting. Because we've been waiting for this
3: forever. This day forever.
19: I am sending this
5: from the Brook. That was Saturday night. I got that.
2: I'm sending this to the whole family going follow.
3: Everybody follow.
2: Everybody follow.
19: Okay.
24: Yep. Okay. Everybody's going to follow. Kelly, can we switch your name? Yeah. I know we're doing this on air, but we're...
3: I thought this was important. Yeah. This needed to be spoken about.
4: I'm just looking at Walt.
19: Very good, Kay, because I never would have noticed, because I don't ask, you know, for... You can just follow me. Yeah. You know what I mean? All right. Well, anyway, this is fun. All right. Don't... We're gonna get a good picture of you, so you can have a good profile picture.
2: What's wrong with that one?
19: I don't know.
2: That's a great photo.
19: But it's his thing. But his first post, Scotty.
2: Yeah, okay. You know what I mean? All right. Okay.
19: So we got to do something. We'll take, if you got an idea.
2: The girls said they would, but they're afraid you won't recognize them.
19: Yeah. Crutchy, I'm now following Kelly Brown. I'm in. Went up 26 when I was there. That's Wells Rob. Thank you. So, yeah, Kelly.
3: Crazy. Never followed an IG so fast.
19: Yeah, get ready, because it's Kelly C. Dot Brown with three eyes on the end of it. We got to change that. Yeah. But get in there and lock in. Be on the ground floor. Be one of the first hundo.
3: Oh, we're up to 39. Oh, no, 174.
2: Stop it.
19: Wow, look at that.
2: Let's go.
19: 185. Kelly, you're number one with a bullet. You're probably trending.
4: Once I change it, though, my name...
3: 193.
19: It'll still follow because your name will just change. Okay. Yeah.
3: Dude, this is it's not stopping.
19: It's crazy. 195. All right,
3: 198.
19: It's almost too much.
4: I don't know what any of this means.
19: Well, the little things
4: that sounds good.
2: I love the photo. I love the photo that you have, and we just got to get that better name.
19: Caleb put both their hands on it. 2001, 201.
3: He's
19: going to
3: have more than me by the end of the day.
19: It's too funny. All right, we are coming right back.
2: You even got Erica.
19: The man that is now trending on the internet, is trending on Instagram, has news coming up next.
6: This. All right. Here we go. We'll be right back. Is Greg in the Morning Buzz.
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0: Here's What's Up with Kelly.
1: Good morning. Sox lose to the Astros. We'll get to sports in just a minute. President Trump says the U.S. will begin escorting commercial ships through the Strait of Hormuz starting today. Trump announcing the operation dubbed Project Freedom as a response to requests from multiple countries seeking safe passage for vessels stuck in the region. Former New York City Mayor Rudy Giuliani in critical condition in the hospital. A spokesman for the 81-year-old Giuliani said in a statement that he was stable. The statement went on to say Giuliani is a fighter who has faced every challenge in his life with unwavering strength. The state AG's office investigating a possible murder-suicide in Tuftonboro. Officers called to a house on Governor Wentworth Highway Saturday found the bodies of two people outside. So far, there's been no information revealed about how those two individuals may have passed away. Officials do not believe there's any threat to the public. Spirit Airlines has abruptly shut down operations, canceling all flights, leaving thousands of travelers and employees scrambling after failing to secure a government bailout. The discount carrier says customers who booked with credit or debit cards will automatically receive funds. Sunshine, breezy, warmer, high of 70. Partly cloudy tonight, low of 48, and mostly sunny and warmer for Tuesday. Highs tomorrow, right around 80 degrees. It is Morning Buzz Sports Time. Hey! Sox lose to the Astros in extra innings, 3-1. Zach Kelly taking the loss, giving up a two-run single in the top of the 10th. Jaron Duran slugged a solo home run for the year. Red Sox, who have dropped 4 out of their last 5. Sox in Detroit tonight. 6:40 start in the Motor City. Celtics, Knicks, game one tonight at the TD Garden. First of the Eastern Conference semifinals. Garden should be rocking tonight. Obviously, Jason Tatum is questionable. After not playing in game 7.
2: I don't think that's going to be happening, Kelly. They're out. They might have tea times.
3: As soon as you heard Tatum wasn't going to play, you were like, oh.
1: Yeah, but, you know, in Game 7, they actually played tough, I thought. Came back, and, you know, in the fourth quarter, we're right there.
3: I kept thinking, like, wow, we're coming back. Like, the first quarter was horrible, and then the second, I was like, okay, we're in this, and then.
1: But even if they win that, then you're wondering about the next series with Tatum. So,
2: anyway. We didn't deserve it.
1: No. You are right. Bruins and Celtics seasons end. Bruins falling to the Sabres in Game 6 Friday night at the TD Garden. Celts losing to the Sixers Saturday night. Yesterday, top seed Detroit eliminates Orlando 116-94. They will take on the Cavaliers in the next round as the Cavaliers took out the Raptors in Game 7 in Cleveland yesterday, 114-102. Montreal Canadiens eliminate the Tampa Bay Lightning in Tampa. 2-1 win for the Habs in Game 7. In the Western Conference, the Avalanche beat the Wild in Game 1 of their Western Conference semifinal series, 9-6. Cam Young wins the Cadillac Championship at Trump National. Doral Chase Elliott takes home the checkered flag at Texas Motor Speedway. I'm Kelly Brown, Morning Buzz Sports.
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3: Traffic. 95 southbound, you slow Salem Street to Washington Street. And also 95 southbound, we have a crash, 2 middle lanes blocked at Route 1, exit 66 in Peabody. 93 southbound in New Hampshire looks good. In Mass, you're slow, Route 129 to Montvale Ave. And then you have some heavier traffic from Medford Square down to the Zakin Bridge. Everett Turnpike's moving fine, Route 3. Watch for disabled vehicle on the left shoulder at Route 129. Your stop and go starting at 495. No issues on 128 or on Route 1. Everything's looking good on the Spalding Turnpike.
1: Sunny, breezy, and warmer. High of 70 today. Sunshine approaching 80 on Tuesday.
2: Thank you, Kelly. Hold on 1 second.
1: My pleasure.
2: All right, so we have had a change. This is important, so please pay attention. We've got a news kind of bulletin, I guess. Hold on. This is it right here.
0: This is Kent Brockman reporting to you on a crisis so serious it has its own name and theme music.
2: Yes, ladies and gentlemen. Kelly Charles Brown is now on Instagram. This is late breaking news. This just into the newsroom. We go to our correspondent of the interwebs, ladies and gentlemen, Kayla Windsor, who has the latest report on Kelly Brown joining Instagram.
5: This was very exciting. I was not prepared for that this morning, but it's exciting news, and I would like to update. Kelly Brown now has 409 followers.
2: 409. And all I did was say 500 once right there. Kelly Brown. Unbelievable.
6: Thank you, people.
2: Unbelievable.
6: All of you.
2: Let's go out to the red carpet where Scott McMullen is with the many, many fans that have been assembled here today. Scotty, what's the feel in the crowd out there?
7: This place is crazy, Greg. Let me tell you something. The people have been here all night. Line started around 1 o'clock, and people are just, they want to hopefully see and share a moment with Kelly.
2: Yeah.
7: It's just, it's a party! Yeah.
2: Everybody loves a moment with Kelly Brown. He's now on, oh my God.
7: Everybody gets a beer.
2: Instagram, the headquarters of Instagram are almost shutting down because so many people are rallying to get to the internet. Now, here's what you need to know. He had some weird KellyCBrown.ai because, you know.
7: He was drinking.
2: Well, no, his friend Sean was helping him out, and he was just trying to get it.
6: We did have a couple of years.
2: Kelly Brown III is what he's trying to do, but we have changed his name to make it simple for you.
6: Yeah, simple.
2: Kelly the Dong Master is now. Oh, no. That's somebody else.
6: Yep. I hope not.
2: Kelly Morning Buzz, ladies and gentlemen. Look up Kelly Morning Buzz on Instagram. Kelly Morning Buzz, all lowercase. Because Kelly doesn't want to assume that he deserves caps.
7: Yeah.
2: Okay? But there he goes. I'm Kelly Brown from the Morning Buzz, is what he says. And we're up to 419 and growing. He's only following, however, 39 people.
6: Who is Kelly? I will work on that later.
2: Who is Kelly? First person he's following, Erica.
6: Wow. Number... We were going through everybody on the show.
2: Of course. No, it's great. She's great. Then Shawnee, the guy who helped you.
6: Yes.
2: Yeah, of course. Okay. And Shauna. Yeah. And then Julie, Frank. Kay Wins is right there following. Laura J. Boyce, Morning Buzz NH now following. Jimmy Dunn, Drum Dad, Justin McIsaac. TKA following the Kelly Brown train. We love TKA. Steve Cantera's wife, Sarah, is on board.
6: Right. I wonder if I got Cantera.
2: Yeah, maybe. I don't know.
6: I
2: not yet.
6: I don't.
2: Yeah, you did. Steve Cantera. Yeah, absolutely. And let me see here. There I am. Oh, wow. I followed you with my photo one. I got to switch it up. Got to get to
6: Because you got three, right?
2: Two. Plus the morning buzz. Yeah, right. Yeah, so, all right, Kelly, you're on your way. The internet is welcoming Kelly Brown.
6: Now that I'm on, what do I do?
2: That's a good question, Kelly.
5: Now you start looking stuff up, buddy.
2: Yeah. You look up people and fun things, and then you hit reels, and you get lost in the hole of watching videos.
6: But don't I have to post something at some point?
2: Yes. Well, you don't have to. Some people sit there and just troll other people.
6: I don't want to be like a lot of... I don't want to post a ton, but
2: at
6: some point, this week, I should probably post something.
8: Now, listen, also Instagram does not allow you to do is to post photos from your friends' accounts. And say they're your photos.
2: Yeah, right.
8: Just because you do that with your weekend and photos doesn't mean you can't do that with Instagram.
2: So this is a big day, everybody. We did not expect this. Kayla broke the news. She broke the national news, and the internet almost collapsed.
5: I wasn't ready for it this morning.
2: I wasn't.
5: Everybody else involved.
2: I got to tell you something, though. I needed something to be excited about, and now I got it. So that's pretty cool. All right.
6: Kitty just followed me.
2: 576.
5: Let's go.
2: We just jumped over a hundo in like a 2-minute period. Kelly Morning Buzz. Now that you've got a simple name, Kelly, you're going to be off to the races. We're going to do 1,000 easy by the end of the show.
8: If we hit 1,000 by the end of the show, he'll change to Kelly.
6: 1,000?
8: Kelly the Elephant Man, LOL.
2: Yeah.
8: 68.
2: Dot biz. Okay. Well, anyway, boy, I'll tell you, the Instagram wasn't ready today.
8: Nope.
2: The people at Instagram are going to walk in and go, what's up with the algorithms up in New England?
8: What's up with these numbers?
2: It's a celebration. The likes of which, I'll be honest with you, I never thought it was going to happen. And he did it on his own.
5: 603.
8: Greg, he didn't do any of this on his own. That's what he did it.
2: That's true. Good point. All right. Wow, what a day to celebrate. We're coming right back.
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23: 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I'm Trace Dominguez. 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What's real? What's exaggerated? What's just wrong? 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
2: I'm still trying to not be bummed about the Celtics and the Bruins. And the Bruins, I was ready for the Bruins. I wanted them to do better, and clearly they were outplayed. So so I kind of knew. I think everybody kind of maybe thought that they could do it if they really put it together, but they couldn't, you know. But the Celtics, I thought they just got to...
0: Well, especially after overachieving all year, you know?
2: Yeah, right. Just get out of their own way, you know, kind of thing. But it wasn't happening. And I don't know if you saw the post-game interviews and things like that, but they were asking him about, you know, what's with the threes, always hitting the threes. I mean, at listeners, fans, the press was asking about it. And a couple of the guys, I mean, I don't know if it was Hauser, I can't remember, a couple of the guys, Pritchard was one of them saying, hey, man, we hit those shots. We're not having those conversations. Yeah, right. But you didn't. You didn't. And I get it. But my question is, and it always has been, like it was with Scal last week, talking about how when you're 0-12 from the outside, when do you start moving to the hoop? And I know Embiid's big in the middle, but I mean, geez, you don't have to go into the middle to get closer to the hole, and you know what I mean?
0: I don't know if he's right. That's the strength. The team is hitting threes. They should go a little more, but their strength of the team is Hauser, Pritchard, Tatum, Brown.
2: Yeah.
0: White was.
2: Yeah, right. He wasn't hitting it in there. Anyway, one of those things where you just kind of go, oh, gosh. You know, it was exciting. I loved watching the season. It was a great season to watch. I just feel that they...
0: Well, this team is still with Tatum and Brown. There's years left. Stevens is such a good... basketball operations manager,
2: mm-hmm.
0: and Mazzulla's proven himself. So I think you still get 5 years or so with these guys.
2: But what I was talking with a friend who was talking about how the fact that there's two expansion teams coming up next year, and so you can only secure eight players
0: next
2: on
0: season
2: your team.
0: Or the season after, I'm not
2: I don't
0: sure.
2: know. He was saying like it was this year, so I don't know. But he was saying like each NBA team only gets to claim eight people on their team that nobody can take. And the others are all up for grabs for the expansion teams. Which, where do you draw that line? That's a task right there. Anyway, all right. Well,
0: eight, no problem.
2: I'm just dealing with the aftermath of that. Okay. Did you see the injuries with the Bruins? Zadorov played games 3-6 with a torn MCL off the bone. Yes, I saw that. But you only ever find out about that stuff, especially in hockey, when it's over, right? You find out, oh my God, you know. Troy Krug played with a broken foot or whatever it was. Yeah, you know?
0: Sure, the Sabres didn't play injury-free either.
2: Right, yeah, that's hockey. All right.
0: It's the 28-29 season for the expansion for the NBA.
2: Mm. Okay. Well, anyway, unbelievable what has happened this morning on the internet.
1: Unbelievable.
2: And Instagram.
1: It's right.
2: Kelly Brown finally stepped up and did something nobody expected. He's on Instagram, everybody. The internet is celebrating. Like, it's unbelievable. Now you're up to 731, Kelly. 731.
0: This is my friend Evie.
2: Now, let me tell you something. I'm shooting
1: for two. If we hit 1,000, he'll do one without his shirt on.
0: I will not do that.
2: If he hits 2,000, 2,000, and he puts his profile picture up without a shirt on.
1: Yeah.
0: No.
2: No, I am not doing that. No, we'll do a carefully curated photo, a nice photo of you.
1: Maybe you could do the tuck.
2: Yeah, you could do that because you're famous for it, is what you told us.
0: Keep the ideas coming.
2: Okay. I think that, Kelly was one of those guys that we're in a job where we have to do it, right? But Kelly's just that sort of, it goes against everything he is. Like, you know, doesn't shop at the big box stores. He wants, and I appreciate that. About him, you know, but I also think that we have to do that kind of stuff. But I never really said, you know what I
0: right.
2: mean?
0: You never made me.
2: Yeah, because I mean, we'll it's just who he is.
0: When we're doing it.
2: Few beers, though. You pump a few beers in this son of a bitch, and he does it.
0: We're at Master McGrath's.
2: Yeah.
0: Sean, Jen, and Cappy Carl,
2: mm-hmm.
0: myself.
2: Great people.
0: And Sean's helping me do this at the other end of the table. Carl's going, you're going to regret this. I'm telling you right now.
2: I love Carl.
0: Do not do it.
2: You only have
0: to... are gonna nothing but regrets from this.
2: Carl's like the angry grandfather. You're going down a road. It's the devil's road.
0: It was George Costanza.
2: I will say, and this is what I was thinking. Kay, I don't know what you think, but when Kelly now on Instagram at Kelly Morning Buzz, that's what the Kelly Morning Buzz.
3: That's better. 744. Man,
2: yeah, 744.
3: Kelly.
2: We're growing. But.
0: I don't know if he's prepared. Like,
3: those I don't DMs know how
0: many
3: gonna get
0: and how many DMs is he going to get?
3: Yeah, I hope he gets a ton.
0: You know,
4: direct message, I believe. Right.
0: Yes. Good for you, Kelly. Nice job. You're like a proud papa over here. Mm-hmm.
3: Do you know how to check to see if you've got one?
4: No idea.
0: So you on your page, Kelly? When you go to your page, there's a little at the bottom. There's a little like a paper airplane. If you hit that, that's your messages.
3: Yeah.
4: Oh. Okay.
0: Okay. How many messages you got?
4: I got one from Kay.
0: Okay, there you go.
1: Hey. Is there anything with the chocolate donut with the no. somebody pointing
3: any
1: at it?
3: Yet?
4: No.
0: Any penises or anything? Just
4: nope.
0: checking. Okay.
4: Days young.
0: You got to understand, this is like a major thing. This is like me going out eating a roast beef sandwich. Like, you know what I mean? The internet would stop, you know? And Kelly, who has eschewed social media by and large as a whole, the only thing he did with us. You know, and mostly because we just pointed the camera at him and he wasn't really, he didn't have a say in the matter. Yeah. You know
4: so
0: what I mean?
4: So when it says, you're now friends, say hi. What,
0: yeah, what, don't what, do that.
4: Don't do that?
0: You don't have to do that. Okay. Because you'll be doing it all day long. Okay. Don't do it. Just let it go.
4: Okay.
0: Only send messages when you want to send messages like, oh my God, those are beautiful. What's your name?
1: So, Kelly,
0: like that.
1: So Kelly, you get rid of the sausage fest.
3: Look up Serena. Start looking up your girls.
1: Yeah.
4: Well, let's just start with
0: let's just let him come to you first.
4: I was
0: Kelly.
4: Just going to reply to you. Okay,
0: he's once he finds out, we could lose him forever.
3: I know that's true.
0: You know what I'm saying?
3: That's true. We could go down the rabbit hole.
0: Yeah, you look at Kelly. You look up one thing on there.
3: I can't wait to see his algorithm.
0: That would be like a hot chick, and you are going to get your whole search thing is going to be hot chicks because you search for one.
1: Wait a minute, could be hot guys too.
0: Oh, exactly.
1: We don't know.
0: Exactly.
3: Hot people.
0: Exactly. I just had to change my phone.
4: Oh, Scotty sent me something
0: because. For some reason.
3: Now we can send him memes and stuff.
1: Yes, whenever I send you all the inappropriate stuff that Laura was starting to get a little freaked out about.
0: Whenever I hit search, it was all stuff that I've never looked at and I don't want it on my phone. Oh. And so I'm like, I got to go in and reset boundaries and stuff.
1: And I will say, Kelly, I have more fun on Instagram now than any of them.
0: Because there's no ads and no people screaming about politics.
1: Yeah, but what I'm saying is like, that is my dirty road.
0: Yeah.
3: Yeah, he sent some good stuff.
1: Greg.
0: Yeah.
1: Tom. Kayla. You guys are all getting, you know, my...
0: Yeah, you put Tom in the mix. I was that... Yeah. He was into it. Yeah. He was totally into it.
1: Yes, yeah.
0: He's... Yeah. Fun. Yeah. Yeah.
4: I saw both Tom Bergeron and Jimmy Dunn at the Brett's, Kelly.
3: Oh, you can follow them.
4: Saturday.
0: Nice.
1: Were they together without Greg? Don't tell him that.
4: Yeah. No, they were not together.
0: Were they on a date?
4: They were separate.
1: Yeah.
4: They came in separate.
1: Do you see Greg?
3: Ironic. He got Greg jealous for sure.
1: Greg did the fake laugh.
3: They what?
1: Were they together? I'll kill them both.
3: Yeah. I didn't get a call.
0: I'll kill them both.
3: Kilt.
0: Yeah, okay. My brother's playing golf with Eric Fried today. So, yeah. No, my friends are... It's all good. It's all good. Okay. Well, anyway, so there's that. I think what we're going to need to do, Kelly, and you guys, and I'm going to go to our panel of judges here, Kayla and Scott. Laura just left for a little bit. She's coming right back. But I think you should do like a short little welcome video.
3: Oh, I think that's great.
0: Right?
3: Yeah.
0: Just a short little, hi, I'm Kelly, you know.
3: Yeah, maybe a couple of things about you.
0: Yeah. Yeah.
4: What is short? Like less than 30 seconds?
0: Oh, yeah. Oh, yeah. Okay. Yeah. Okay. I'll believe me,
1: we know you know what short is.
0: What does that even mean? Because he sitting next to you, he knows what short is, right?
1: He knows.
4: That's not bad, Greg.
0: That's right there. Okay. Yep. All right.
5: What do you mean by short?
0: We've got Ask the Buzz coming up in just a little bit. We got something really cool. Whoa. And I mean, whoa. Capital WHOAH. Whoa. Coming up at 8:05. You're not going to want to miss it. And we might rate your weekend a little bit later in the show than we normally do. And we got the You Pick a Ticket also coming up. It's a busy week, man.
1: 8:11, Kelly.
0: Yeah. Yep. You know what this means, Crutchy? He'll be falling for fake news at least twice a week now from Instagram. Kelly's not going to get his news from Instagram.
3: No.
0: Okay?
1: Doesn't even get his news from the news.
0: Kelly's Instagram handle is Kelly Morning Buzz, strangely enough. Okay? Kelly Morning Buzz. So have at it. I think we can do 2,000.
3: Oh, yes.
0: I said 500 at the gate, but the way we're running, 2,000 followers by the end of the show.
1: He will show his nipples.
0: Yeah.
1: Mm-hmm. 2,000.
3: Some, we don't know who, somebody's. Yep. 817.
0: Yeah. All right. Everything's a win. We're coming right back. News is next, and then we got Ask the Buzz.
27: This.
4: We'll be right back. We might need you as an alibi. What? Nothing?
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0: 101 sunshine, breezy, warmer, high of 70 today. A bulk carrier ship was attacked by several small boats off the coast of Iran near the Strait of Hormuz. The United Kingdom Maritime Trade Operations Agency says all of the unidentified vessel's crew are safe. Trump said that starting today, the U.S. Navy will escort some vessels through the critical waterway. Former New York City Mayor Rudy Giuliani is in the hospital in Florida in critical but stable condition. Giuliani hosted his show, America's Mayor Live, Friday night and mentioned that he was not feeling well.
1: And my voice is a little under the weather, so I won't be able to speak as loudly as I usually do.
0: Then on Sunday, a spokesperson for Giuliani said he was in the hospital but would not elaborate. Sources tell NBC4 the 81-year-old suffered a serious pulmonary issue. The New Hampshire Attorney General's office investigating a possible murder-suicide in Tuftonboro. Officers called to a house on Governor Wentworth Highway Saturday found the bodies of two people outside. So far, there's been no information revealed about how those individuals may have passed away. Officials do not believe there's any threat to the public. A bomb threat blamed for disrupting a business in St. Johnsbury, Vermont, was found yesterday afternoon in a bathroom at the Weedman Electrical Technology Building. Vermont State Police evacuated the building, didn't sweep as well, but found nothing. Business was allowed to resume. No arrests have been announced. No one has claimed responsibility. McDonald's is getting rid of self-service soda fountains at its restaurants across the country. The goal is to completely eliminate them by 2032.
2: So they're going to have to serve the actual things.
0: Yeah, I guess so.
2: I went to a McDonald's in North Conway and didn't talk or deal with a human at all, which was weird, you know?
0: I know. I went in and I waited in line to talk to the people. You know me. You didn't probably no surprise. I've never done a self checkout.
2: Yeah, yeah, yeah.
0: Probably it's time at some point.
2: Yeah.
0: But can you use cash in the old self checkout?
2: Yeah, I don't know because I don't. But I don't know. And I think I don't even know if you can go up to the counter and order. I think they point you to the screens. Maybe they would take your order. I don't know.
0: At the Brook, I forgot a bet. I did go up to the machine and do my own bet. Mm. Maybe that's a step in the right direction.
2: Yeah, I don't know.
0: I lost $20 on that.
3: Who is this guy? Yeah. Huh? Who is this guy?
2: I don't know. He's changing at a rate like he's on hyperspeed. He's in hyperspace.
3: I don't know.
2: It's May the 4th, Scotty. May the 4th be with you. And he's jumped into hyperspace. He's on the interwebs now. He's on Instagram. He's doing his self-serve stuff with computers and stuff like that. It's unbelievable.
0: Hopefully I'll get back on my Morning Buzz email.
2: Hold on, Kelly.
4: This is breaking news.
2: We've got breaking news just coming across the wire at this hour. We go now to our correspondent on the Instagram, ladies and gentlemen, Kayla Windsor. Kayla, what's the news?
11: We are right there. We are 5 away from 900. We are at 895. I bet you we can get to that 900 before I finish talking.
2: Yeah,
11: done talking yet. Yeah.
2: So you still have some time to get in there.
11: You still have some time to get in. Kelly Morning Buzz. We want this guy all over everybody's algorithm. I want to be inundated with Kelly Brown.
2: Instagram, Kelly Morning Buzz. Let's go. We need five. We're not leaving this break.
11: We
2: are covering the news right now.
11: This is the most important news you will get today. 897.
2: Oh, we're right there.
11: Who is it going to be?
0: I appreciate it, everybody. Mm-hmm. I do want to apologize for Morning Buzz email. Yeah. I have not been on email for 2 weeks since my computer went down. Yeah.
2: Kelly,
0: I forgot my
2: you're
0: password.
2: On Instagram. Let's just take it one step at a time.
0: Right. I want to talk
2: are we
0: to
2: there,
0: people,
2: Kayla?
11: We are at 898.
2: Come on. Kelly Morning Buzz.
3: It's funny how we take like three steps forward and two steps back.
2: 900. There you go, ladies and gentlemen.
3: 902.
2: Great.
3: 902.
2: We'll be back with more after this.
4: This is breaking news.
2: I'm going to break in all morning long just to say that. Kelly's like, what does this mean?
11: 921.
2: What does it mean?
0: Should I continue my
2: yes, again? Please okay. do, Kelly. Yes.
0: Back. Morning Buzz. Sports back Red to Sox lose to the Astros 3-1. They are in Detroit tonight. I'm Kelly Brown, Morning Buzz News.
2: Nicely done.
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11: All right, things are looking good on the Spalding Turnpike. No problems. Rochester to Portsmouth, Route 4. You are clear from the Lee Traffic Circle to the Spalding Merge. 101 East and Westbound, things are looking good. In Boston, you're on the brakes. Expressway northbound between Furnace Brook Parkway and Southampton Street. You are also slow 93 southbound between Roosevelt Circle, Fellsway, and the Zakim Bridge. slow Leverett Connector southbound between 93 and Leverett Circle. Spot a problem? Let us know. 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That is the latest from the Morning Buzz Traffic Desk.
0: Sunshine, breezy, high of 70 today, partly cloudy tonight, lows in the upper 40s, and looking at 80 degrees tomorrow with plenty of sunshine.
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2: We've got some late breaking news, ladies and gentlemen. This is almost too much to take on a Monday morning. We go now to our Instagram correspondent, Kayla Windsor.
11: This is, things are getting a little out of hand here. I'm a little overwhelmed. I'm getting goosebumps. I'm sweating in weird places. We are up to 1,044 followers.
2: Wow,
11: Kelly.
2: Wow, dude. 1,053. Oh, my God.
11: 1,098.
2: Wow. Unbelievable.
0: Is that going to have to do more work?
2: Huh?
0: Is that more stuff to do?
2: Kelly,
11: someone's
2: going to be giving a deposition in Congress today, and they're going to look at the people on the panel going, Kelly Brown's up to over 1,000 listeners. Have you looked at the internet lately? You know what I mean? That's what's going to happen with you.
11: This is crazy.
2: It's phenomenal.
11: This is making me so happy.
5: You know, I'm going to be honest. I think we should have him sell something on Facebook yard sale, and we end the show.
2: You know, it is a little bit irritating. No effort on his part.
11: No, this is all us.
2: Zero effort.
0: I certainly appreciate
2: effort.
0: It.
2: His friend Sean, over the weekend, because they were having drinks, might have had a slight buzz on, so to speak, got Kelly to acquiesce and finally join Instagram. Now, I know some of you are going, big deal. Shut it.
11: This is a big deal.
2: Okay? Scotty starts playing in a soft rock band. That's a big deal. Okay?
11: I start running 4 miles before the show.
2: Big deal. Big deal. Okay? Laura actually sits and takes a day off and just hangs out and does nothing.
11: Big deal.
2: Okay? Not going to happen. Kelly has never done this.
0: Well, there's Rodney.
2: It's phenomenal.
0: Hey, Rodney.
2: There you go. Look at you saying hello to all the people there. We're 1118.
11: This is.
2: Yeah.
11: Mean.
2: So anyway, Kelly Morning Buzz. Follow him on Instagram. I want 2,000. We can do 2,000.
11: Oh,
2: we're gonna blow past 2,000.
11: Yeah, we are.
2: Yeah.
11: I'm saying we're going to get. Oh.
2: We're keeping an eye on things so you don't have to.
11: That's right.
2: Okay, that's what we do.
11: it doesn't stop.
2: Finally happened, ladies and gentlemen. Oh, gosh.
11: It's amazing.
2: Okay.
6: I've been playing myself for hours.
0: Oh, donkey farmer's wife says hello.
2: Well, that's nice. The donkey.
11: We love the donkey farmer.
2: Scotty, that's a movie, isn't it?
11: We love him. He's got the mini donkey.
5: I know. Okay, I wasn't sure if that was a real person or somebody. Yeah. You got to be careful, Kelly, because there's people out there that want to meet.
2: Yeah.
5: They want to exchange photos. Yeah. Just be aware.
2: Matt's in on it. Yeah, all these people are like, there's some things.
11: My favorite is there's nothing on it.
2: Yeah. I know.
11: There's nothing for you to look at.
2: So
6: we're going to work on that
2: during one of the breaks this morning.
6: Oh, this morning?
2: Yeah. You don't do this and not give them something.
11: Okay, no, you have all right, to.
2: They're hungry for a taste of KCB3. Okay? Anyway, we'll get to that. We will do that. But this is
11: amazing.
2: I looked at him, Kayla, during the last segment break when we went into a break. I looked at him and I said, thank you. And he looks at me, tilts his head. I'm like, it's a great thing to have on a Monday morning.
11: You just
2: it's a total
11: show.
2: Surprise for us, you know, because I had nothing. I'm not even going to lie.
11: I was worried that I wasn't supposed to say it.
2: Yeah. I had nothing. You know, nothing. We got big announcements to make. That's going to be fun. We got what, you know, we've got, we might rate your weekend a little bit later. That's going to be fun. But personally, me bringing anything to this show, nah. I got nothing.
0: Bubba says, good morning, monster dong.
2: Yeah, thank you.
0: I don't need that.
2: There it is.
0: Bubba. Thank
2: yeah.
0: you.
2: Yeah, every guy hates being called that. Yeah, don't call him that.
11: Guys, they're at almost 1,200.
2: All right. Well, we'll keep an eye on it for you.
5: That is amazing.
11: This is
2: the power of the internet, the power of Kelly Brown.
0: I think that was the cookie lady.
2: Hasn't even posted one thing.
11: No.
2: Yeah.
11: Doesn't even have to. It's the aura that he gives off. It's just the Kelly-ness.
2: And here's the thing. The Kelly-ness is a real thing.
11: Yeah.
2: But you know what every post... It's going to be interesting.
11: Yeah,
2: If he does it, it's going to be weird. It's a little bit weird.
0: If you do post a video, it's short, right? Usually?
2: Yeah,
0: short.
2: You can't go over like 30 seconds, maybe a minute. You get up to a minute, yeah.
11: See, what we should do, too, is at some point, Kelly, before tomorrow's event, you should put up an event saying, hey, we're going to be at Margaritas in Portsmouth for Cinco de Mayo. Like, use it to help promote your events.
0: Yeah. But I don't want to get too... I don't want to get, like, if I do one today that's not margarita, I don't want to then do another one to really bug people. I want to wait a little bit.
11: You don't have enough to, like, your algorithm wouldn't bug people yet. You don't have enough of that.
2: You just do what you want when you want.
0: Right.
2: I don't worry about algorithms. I just do it when I feel it. If I don't feel it, I don't want to bug people. All right? All right. Well, anyway, Laura just rejoining the show. Where are we at? What's our number at this point? We're at 1,200.
11: 1,220.
2: Yeah. So
0: Ron says, did hell just freeze over?
2: That's what I said, Ron. I was trying to work in a hell freezes over thing this morning, too.
5: Well, I mean, are you trying to get out and meet people?
0: No, it's more like probably I should get on here for work.
2: Oh, really? Okay, that's good, because, you know, I've only said that for like a decade, Sean plied him with two beers and got it done. Sean's a great guy.
5: Does any part of you, are you like a little...
2: pissed, a little agitated?
5: Yeah, because it's like, I almost believe, social media is not over with, but... I believe it is what it is now. I do it every once in a while. I've even kind of cut back on it. But, like, he's jumping on board. Are you a little upset? Like, where were you when, like, you know, when you used to post a picture and you get 9,000 likes in 2 minutes?
2: I don't know. I'm not.
5: Really?
2: No, really, because I accepted the fact that, and part of what I like about Kelly is that, you know,
11: he wasn't going to give in.
2: He's not going into the box stores. He's not doing social media. I respect that, and I didn't want to break that.
0: I won't
2: that
0: be doing the Facebook
2: because I know you wouldn't like.
11: Well,
2: it.
11: Well, it's hooked up to Facebook.
2: You know,
11: Instagram and Facebook are kind. Well,
2: doesn't mean it's linked.
11: One, you don't.
2: You,
11: yeah.
2: It's not. Okay.
11: He
2: you don't
11: have
2: you're
11: one.
2: Good.
11: So
2: you're good.
11: Matter.
2: He doesn't know anything about it. He doesn't know about when you like something.
11: Yeah.
2: You like I like something before.
11: Wait, be careful when the double tap, Kelly. So if you're scrolling through a photo that you don't want to like. Don't make sure you don't hit it twice.
2: Like I may have looked at that X-rated picture and I hit it twice accidentally with my thumb, and then everybody was like crutchy liked it, and everybody in the room knew that I liked that picture before I didn't even know it, and so it was graphic.
5: Greg liked a photo that it was
11: we were like, whoa,
5: didn't even have a story behind it.
2: It was pretty. It was somebody that we actually know.
11: Yes,
2: and I was kind of like, oh wow, that's woo, and I didn't think about it, and then all of a sudden. Everybody started contacting everybody but me, saying, hey, Krejci liked this photo. And then they looked at it, and all the faces in the room dropped. Like, why'd you like that photo? I'm like, what are you talking about? So I wasn't going to tell Kelly about that. I was going to leave him in the dark and hope that he made the same mistake that I did and learned the hard way.
0: Right.
2: But, yeah, people are on your side now. They care about you.
0: All right. Dez sent me a couple eggplants. Thank you, Dez.
2: Mm-hmm. There you go. Okay. Well, anyway, I didn't expect that today, I can tell you. It's Monday.
5: That is awesome.
2: 1 hour from now, you're going to know about something that you're going to be like, whoa, it's big. Okay, we do some cool stuff. This is really cool. Like, this is, would you say bumped up a notch, Laura?
11: Oh, definitely.
2: Next level?
11: Couple notches.
2: Yes, it is. Yeah,
11: couple
2: notches.
0: Very cool.
2: So that's going to happen a little bit after 8. That's all I can tell you right now. Okay? That's all I can tell you.
5: So much excitement for a Monday.
2: I know. I tell you, I wasn't ready. But we still have to do an Ask the Buzz, ladies and gentlemen.

0: Yeah, I'm trying to wrestle with all the things that have happened this morning. I just wasn't ready for it. But Ask the Buzz, ladies and gentlemen, brought to you by East Coast Lumber. 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Okay? Is it? Yeah, .net. Excuse me. All right. I thought I said it wrong. So you got a situation, maybe you need some outside opinions. That's what we're here for. Okay? Well, look, we are a group of balanced, mentally stable individuals, all with different but valid viewpoints, okay? I guess so. All right. And if you have something you want some outside opinions on, that's what we're here for. You can do it anonymously, all right? Greg@morningbuzz.com. You can send an email. Laura, whatever. Kelly, Roadkill, Kayla. This one, Godfather.
1: Godfather.
0: Now, see, okay, I'm just going to read it. When my ex and I broke up last year, he left a few boxes of vinyl records at my place. I'm about to move into a smaller apartment. I tried to contact him, but he hasn't returned my calls or texts. I don't own a record player and don't want to keep storing these boxes, but I know they're important to him, so I don't want to throw them out either. How much effort should I reasonably go through to try and return them before I just give them away? Or is this someplace I can leave them so he can pick them up later if he comes back looking for them? I don't hold any ill will toward him, so I'm not trying to do him wrong. But this is a lot for me to have to move and store. Very simple question. Very simple question.
2: A few boxes? Like, if you really... can't you just go drop them off at his new place?
3: Why is he not answering you?
4: Right.
0: Get out of here.
3: Whatever.
0: Get out of here.
3: You offered, I'm imagining you're saying, hey, I want to drop your stuff off. Like, come get your stuff.
0: And I'll tell you, tomorrow when Ryan Russman comes in, legally, she's bound to not do that. Mm-hmm. I'm just telling you that.
1: Yeah, I disagree with that because it's not a tenant. You can't do that to somebody that
0: it's
1: rents
0: his property.
1: From you.
0: It's his property.
2: And he was living there.
0: Okay. And you know what? I don't care if it's his property. I'd throw him the hell out. You know what I mean? Or drop them off someplace or go to a used record store and sell them. Get a little bit of cash out of it.
3: Yeah,
0: you know what I mean?
3: Done enough.
5: Yeah, but what if it does come back to bite you in the ass and technically he can...
0: You know what? I'm sick of people...
5: Try to get his money back.
0: People not responding it becomes your responsibility.
5: You could be sick of it, but it could be a legal ramification.
0: Yeah, well, that's a stupid law that's got to change. Well, your junk is my responsibility because you left, we broke up, and you left it, and then I couldn't get in touch with you, and you didn't return any calls. I shouldn't be responsible for it.
3: No.
0: Send me to jail.
1: How about
0: send me to friggin' jail. I don't
1: How about
0: even care.
1: A registered letter?
0: I'm not even doing that. Why do I have to go to the ends of the world to help out some lazy son of a bitch? I'm sorry, but it really makes me angry when people think they can just leave stuff. Well, you can't. That's mine. Then don't leave it.
3: And come
0: you
3: get
0: know,
3: it.
0: You know what I do with my stuff? I bring it with me. Duh.
1: I'm just going to say that when I left, I took everything that I was... concerned about or had any emotional attachments to. There was none of that. I didn't leave stuff behind. I took it.
0: What do you, if you leave it behind to me,
1: wasn't
0: common
1: important.
0: Sense says it doesn't mean anything to
1: it
0: you.
1: It wasn't important.
0: So, you know, if it was a giant bedroom set, you know what I mean? I'd make a couple of attempts, go, look, this is your bedroom set. Do you want it? The second time I reach out to you and get no response, then I'm moving on. That thing's gone. It's out by the road. Free. F-R-E-E. Big letters.
3: And maybe that's what you say. I'm putting this outside today. That's your last.
0: That even,
3: come grab it if you want it.
0: To me,
3: I'm done.
0: That's very nice. But that's even that, to me,
1: would you not even
0: stupid.
1: Drop it off? Like, listen, these are going to be on your front doorstep. There you go.
0: I don't know if she knows where he is.
2: Well,
0: or maybe
2: weird.
0: She does. But why is it? Why? Why is it on me? Why is your stuff on me?
1: Because you guys have taken it like 10 steps further than I had thought of about like, oh, you could get in trouble for
5: right.
1: selling his stuff and everything. So, you know what? I'm
5: you
1: dropping
5: just
1: it off. There
5: it is. Drop the I's and cross the T's.
0: I mean, man.
5: Not get into any legal trouble.
0: I don't care. I wouldn't even tell him. I'd just get rid of it. And then I'd say, I was robbed and somebody stole your bedroom
5: right.
0: site. They left the stereo and the bedroom set is gone. I don't know what happened. You know, my door was open. I guess I left it unlocked, and somebody needed a bedroom set, so they came and took it.
1: I see what's going on with you.
0: Did you report it to the police? No, because they didn't take anything else. Prove it. Prove that prove that it wasn't stolen. Okay, there you go. I guess it bugs me so much that somebody else's their stuff becomes your problem. You know what I mean? Mm-hmm. like rent a little storage unit. You know, well, I can't. Whatever. Okay, but then you lose the stuff.
1: Wait a minute.
0: Take it with you.
1: We're talking albums and everything. I'm not saying they don't have small storage units, but look, if you're that worried about it, I'm going with the attitude of just take it over to them, drop it up. And
2: that's
1: and,
2: what I say. Just done.
1: I have washed my hands of it. There's no guilt. There's no, they can't come back at me. They can't do anything. There it is. I've done that before with people that are like, hey, come get your stuff. No sight of them. I want the space. I'll drop your stuff off. I'm good.
0: Yeah, very nice of you. I get agitated, and then I get like the unmovable object.
2: Obstinate.
1: But by doing this,
0: I get obstinate about it.
1: They can't come after you. He sold my stuff. I gave it back to you.
0: If they lived in a one town radius from where I am, I would do that. Maybe like a couple towns. That's it. Only because, all right, I know you're right.
1: Never breaking up with you.
0: But I would. I wouldn't go any further than that. I'm tired of people just getting to do what they want, leave what they want, leave stuff, and then somehow you're responsible. I hate that. It drives me bananas. But, you know. Laura, what do you say?
2: Yeah, I say just pack it up and drop it off at their house.
1: Done.
0: Mm-hmm.
2: If you're, you know, legally, you don't want any of those ramifications, just put it in the car, drive it there, and drop it off. Mm. You're done with it.
0: Mm. You can't really prove, right, that you have those records. How's he going to prove it? No, you took those with you. He's lying.
1: Oh, dude, but
0: she said.
1: But I would cover my ass. I would drop them off at their house.
0: I'd want to put the screws to
1: them. Take a photo of it, send it to them, and say, yeah, "Here they are."
0: Mm. I don't do the negativity thing, but on this one, it bugs me so much. I would. I you know what I mean?
1: Yeah, you're a jerk to break up with. I'm sensing that.
0: No, I'm not.
1: Are you easy to break up with?
0: Yes. I've broken up with people before. We have broken up. And you know what? It was always respectful and stuff like that because somebody didn't act like an idiot.
1: Did you hold their stuff?
0: No, because we did a split. And when we split, you kind of go your separate ways and that's it. Like two respectable adults. But you're going to leave half your junk in my house and won't come get it and then won't answer the phone or text? Don't tell me you didn't get the text. Don't tell me you saw it on your phone. Yeah. If you want to be that way, why do I have to be the better person? Yeah, sometimes screw that. You know it, and I know it. So, like, yes, of course you want to be the better person. And I try to be, like, 99% of the time. But you don't want to be that 1%. You don't.
2: That 1% ain't pretty.
0: No, I'm not doing it. But then Valerie, the little Val, would go, on my right shoulder. You've got to do the right thing. She'd be right. I know. But I'm sorry, man. Can't do it. She's probably crazy, and he doesn't want to deal with her. Well, then whatever. Tell her I'll take all the vinyl offering. Oh, yeah, people will take the vinyl. Trust me. Cretchy, I've been through this before. If the person has left an established new residence and is getting mail someplace, courts will likely say it has been abandoned and now is in the possession of the lady. She doesn't have to get it back to him, really.
5: There must be a time stamp on that, though. There must be how long it's left.
0: Can't imagine what she did to him that he's ignoring her call so badly. He probably wrote them off to not have to deal with her. Yeah, but you can put it on her. But don't, 50-50 shot, it's him. Maybe the guy's just a jerk. You know what I mean?
2: Yeah, why is she getting all this?
0: Yeah, because that's easy to do. You just put it on her. Well, she must be a crazy, you know what I mean? But what about this guy? This guy's a douche. Pointed at him. Sorry. Anyway. I invested a little bit more emotion in that than I thought I would.
1: Very riled up.
2: I kind of liked it, though.
0: You know,
1: very riled up about it.
0: It has always bugged me when Ryan comes in on Legal Tuesdays.
2: He says...
0: When, like, people say you have to hold on to something for 6 months. I'm like, 6 months of my life has to be spent playing Guardian over your Air Supply albums? I think not, Chief. Okay?
2: Not Air Supply.
0: Whatever. I am not the caretaker of your old stuff because you can't get it together and come and get it or take it with you. You lose. I say that fully knowing that maybe I'll get in trouble. I would do it anyway.
1: Usually,
0: am I wrong?
1: Because if it's a breakup, most people with a brain in their head, they take everything that they want.
0: Mm. Yeah.
1: You know, you don't leave anything behind. No.
0: Yeah. I was going to
1: take the outlets.
0: I was going to open up the phones.
1: The lights. You take everything.
2: Take everything.
1: Doorknobs.
2: Those are my light bulbs.
1: Screens.
0: No, I'm very amicable. What's yours, take it. It's yours.
1: Taking the front off the radiator.
0: I'm not going to fight about that stuff. But if you're going to leave stuff... at the house and then not take calls.
1: I'm taking the shower head.
0: You're giving me the message. You're telling me you don't care.
1: You know, if you don't care, on the back of the toilet, Greg, I'm taking that.
0: You're taking the floaty ball. You're taking the floaty ball in the back of the toilet.
1: Toilet seat.
0: So I ain't flushing no more.
1: You know what?
3: I think we need one in here.
0: Yeah. Yeah. I know. No kidding.
1: I'm taking everything.
0: Right. Well, yeah.
1: Wasn't there a front door?
3: 1300.
0: So did I? So I'm the minority. You guys would all bring it back.
3: I think that you can just come and pick it up. I don't know why I'm driving to you.
0: Yeah.
1: But you're getting rid of it.
2: Yeah,
0: you're just getting rid of it. You're moving. It gets to a point where you're just moving.
2: Like, I'm just getting it over with.
0: You know what you could do? I just thought of this. Move and leave it. Because then the landlord has to hold on to it for 6 months. I would hate to do that. I would never do that. I would never put that on someone else. That's just a crappy thing to do. Yeah, I don't care about your record collection. And one thing you can't do, though, is keep any of those albums.

0: next. Thank you.
1: This.
2: We'll be right back unless we get lost. It's happened.
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0: Here's What's Up with Kelly.
1: Good morning. It's 7:34. Delta is continuing to help passengers affected by the sudden shutdown of Spirit Airlines. The Atlanta-based airline says reduced non-refundable fares are being offered through Friday for all domestic markets where Spirit operates. Other airlines are offering similar aid to Spirit customers. Former New York City Mayor Rudy Giuliani has been hospitalized and is in critical condition. Spokesman for the 81-year-old Giuliani said in a statement that he was stable with no update given as to what happened. A 22-year-old man continuing to recover after being the victim of a shooting in Nashua. The man was hit by gunfire Saturday night in the area of First and Eaton Streets. He was taken to a hospital for treatment of a non-life-threatening wound to his leg. There's been no arrest announced in connection with the case. Vail Resorts will now be offering tax-free passes to skiers who plan to visit its New Hampshire locations. The move comes after Governor Ayotte said Vail would be looked into for having sales tax on its multi-resort passes. Vail operates Attitash, Wildcat, Mount Sunapee, and Crotchet Mountain. The Devil Wears Prada 2 topping box office expectations. Disney sequel starring Anne Hathaway, Meryl Streep, and Emily Blunt raked in $77 million in its opening weekend. That ranks as the third best film start of the year. Meanwhile, Michael, the Michael Jackson biopic, pulled in another $54 million in its second weekend. Sunny, highs around 70 today. Breezy as well. It is Morning Buzz Sports Time. Hey! Right. Kind of a somber Monday, I guess.
2: Yeah.
1: No Bruins, no Celtics.
2: I looked at Valerie yesterday and I said, we got no games to watch.
1: Nope.
2: You know?
1: Might tune in for the occasional playoff game to see what's going on, but not really hooked into it now.
2: Yeah.
1: Celts eliminated by the Sixers Saturday night. Game 7, Bruins taken out by the Sabres on Friday night.
2: Did you see the way Embiid was going back and forth with Jaylen Brown? I mean, really getting into it, screaming in each other's face.
1: A little bit.
2: It was cool. No, it was cool. Like he was. Jaylen was definitely jawing off, and then Embiid gave it back to him. Ref told him to calm down. And then at the end of the game, they were kind of hugging and laughing about it and stuff.
1: Well, I believe the Sixers had lost to the Celtics three times in the last maybe 5 or 6 years in the playoffs. So a big one for them anyway. First round of the NBA playoffs has come to a close. Cade Cunningham and the top-seeded Pistons were down 3-1 in their series. They came back to finish off the Magic yesterday, 116-94 in Detroit. They will face the Cleveland Cavaliers, who wrapped up their series with a 114-102 win over the Raptors in Cleveland yesterday. Knicks open up their series with the Sixers tonight. Spurs play host to the Timberwolves later on. Stanley Cup playoffs, Montreal Canadiens win in Tampa. Game 7, 2-1 victory. Habs advance in the Western Conference. The Avalanche beat the Wild in the first game of their second round series, 9-6. Red Sox fall to the Astros in 10 innings, 3-1. Zach Kelly taking the loss, giving up a 2-run single in the 10th. Jaron Duran slugged a solo home run for the Red Sox, who are in Detroit to face the Tigers tonight. Cam Young wins at Trump National Doral. Chase Elliott takes home the checkered flag in the Worth 400 at Texas Motor Speedway. I'm Kelly Brown, Morning Buzz Sports.
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5: Southbound traffic starts at Pelham Street, slow down to Route 110 at exit 43. Another slowdown on 93 southbound. This is between Route 133 and Concord Street. And then heavier traffic starts at Spot Pond and goes down to the Zakim Bridge. 95 southbound, heavy traffic from Main Street to Washington Street. 495 looks good. 128 northbound, we have a crash being cleared at Lowell Street. Your stop and go starting at 95. Route 1 on the brakes from 95 to the Linfield Tunnel. Route 3 stop and go from 495 down to Treble Cove Road. That's the latest in the Morning Buzz Traffic Desk.
1: Sunny and breezy, warmer today. High of 70. Highs approaching 80 tomorrow with plenty of sunshine.
2: Thank you, Kelly. You know, it's May the 4th. So throughout history, I think more than one Star Wars movie was released on this day. Do I have that right, Scotty?
0: You are right.
2: Yeah. I could swear, but you guys know more than me, so I'm probably wrong. You don't have to tell me. I don't have a lot of emotion invested in that fact, but I do appreciate the series.
5: No Star Wars movies were released on May 4th itself.
2: I don't agree with that.
5: Okay.
2: I don't know if that's right. We did a premiere on a May 4th with them. Am I wrong?
5: It says the day is primarily celebrated as Star Wars Day. May the 4th be with you.
0: I don't remember the release dates. But,
2: yeah, see, I thought we did at least one. All right, whatever.
5: It says key releases that happen on May 4th for the Disney era. They did that for Disney, The Mandalorian.
2: Yeah, okay, the Clone that's War probably series, why. But all that stuff, I mean, it's all one part of the universe. So that's why, maybe that's why.
5: But as of actual Star Wars films,
2: yeah.
5: May 25th, 77, May 21st, 1980, mm-hmm. May 25th, 83, May 19th, 99.
0: A lot of them are in
5: 2002.
0: A lot of them are May 19th,
5: 2005, May 25th, 2018.
2: I guess you missed the part where I said, don't really bother telling me because I don't have that kind of emotional investment. You must have missed that.
5: I'm sure all the Star Wars fans appreciated that.
2: No, trust me, they already know it. What are you going to say, Scotty?
0: A lot of them were released in May, so I can see how you got confused. Okay. Yeah, absolutely.
2: So, I don't follow all of it because it gets to be difficult because everything's a cartoon now. They got 15 different shows, whatever. But I have enjoyed the ride. I have enjoyed the ride. You know, the last one I saw, I can't even remember what the name of it was. It was the one where they ended up with Mark Hamill, with Luke Skywalker, right? In the distance, it was up in the mountains or something. I'm getting them confused now. See, this is where I'm at because it's been such a long time. The last one I saw had Mark Hamill in it, and he was an old guy, and it was great. It was a very good movie. Forgive me for not knowing the title. But the one thing about it is, if you ask me, Greg, who's your favorite character of all of the Star Wars characters, it's Han Solo. It's 100%. It's Han Solo.
0: Absolutely.
2: 100%. You know,
0: Kelly, who's your favorite?
6: Movie or character?
0: Character.
6: Well, how do you not go with Han Solo?
2: Well, because most people go with, believe it or not, Darth Vader. What? Yeah. He's the number one character in the Star Wars
5: Empire.
2: Movies. Yeah, I know. I know.
6: No, we're not going with the evil.
5: That's
6: Empire.
5: A good guy.
2: What about who's the guy that goes, Skywalker? Is that Palpatine?
0: I think so.
2: Yes, sounded give like yourself Yoda. To the fo-
6: You did sound like Yoda.
2: No, I did not sound like Yoda. No, okay, maybe that's right. Okay. That's not even close. Okay? Sound like Yoda, you will. No, that doesn't even sound like Skywalker, I will choke you. No, two different characters, Kelly.
6: All right.
2: And they should be telling me I sound like Princess Leia.
6: Nope.
7: It's pretty good.
2: I never liked Princess Leia in the beginning. I like older Princess Leia in the movies, right? Where she's like
0: in
2: an admiral. No, it wasn't so much that.
0: You didn't like that?
2: No, it was.
0: Her Rolling Stone cover?
2: The Jabba the Hutt one. Was that the second one? The one where Jabba the Hutt appeared, Empire Strikes Back? I like the first one, and I like the Empire Strike. I mean, Return of the Jedi. Those are my favorites. The rest kind of come in second.
0: To me, it's a New Hope, the original Star Wars, is just amazing.
2: It's great. It's great. I love it.
0: You know,
2: absolutely.
0: Even if that was the last movie,
2: because
0: they didn't think there was going to be any more. They thought this was trash and got it out of his system.
2: These are not the drones you're looking for.
8: These are not the drones I'm looking for.
2: So good. I like The Mandalorian. The first season of The Mandalorian was good.
0: Yep.
2: Will I go see the movie? I don't know. I might wait for it to come to TV.
0: And the only the one that kind of stood by, Rogue One.
2: Rogue One was good.
0: I liked that.
2: Ridley?
0: The last 10 minutes where it set up and it went right into A New Hope.
2: Yeah.
0: And it was mind-blowing.
2: It was Ridley, right? There was the woman, Daisy... Ridley, is that her name?
0: Daisy.
2: She was great in it. And Johnny, was it Ortega?
0: Johnny Depp.
2: No. What?
0: No.
2: It's not Johnny Depp.
0: Johnny Depp was in it.
2: The other guy. It was great. Anyway. All right. Well, it's Star Wars Day, so there you go. That's for you guys. You know more than I do, so I'm not trying to pretend to be a know-it-all. I don't know. Jar Jar Binks, worst character ever. I had a headache. I had a headache as soon as that thing started laughing. Okay.
0: That guy's career was over.
2: There was one guy, poor guy, plays this bit of an animated part almost, like a superimposed part, and relegated to the bowels of hell because of one role Jar Jar Binks, man, Star Wars Nation, the Star Wars, you know, the whole universe of fans came down on this one guy. And oh my gosh.
0: Yep.
2: I like The Mandalorian. Bill Burr was excellent in The Mandalorian.
5: The Mandalorian.
2: Gina Carano was excellent in The Mandalorian.
6: Bill Burr was in The Mandalorian.
2: Yeah, yeah. And he was good.
5: He was really good.
2: Wow. Yeah, he was really good. So now I kind of want to see more of it, you know? All right, well, anyway, we are just a little ways away from letting you in on something that's pretty cool, pretty exciting, like next level stuff. And I have some personal experience with it. So that, my friends, is coming up just around the corner.
7: We'll be right back before your abandonment issues kick in.
9: Where are you going?
7: No, I promise.
9: No, no.
7: We'll be right back.
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1: Okay. Sorry, go ahead, Scotty.
2: This should go well.
1: Yeah.
3: Laura, how many friends do we have? Laura, what do I have? Laura.
1: Okay, back to late breaking news.
4: This is breaking news.
1: Hell has frozen over, ladies and gentlemen. No, I did not eat a roast beef sandwich. Okay, so give it up. Stop holding on to that dream. It's never going to happen. But the one thing that we never thought would happen has happened and occurred to much of our shock this morning. Kelly is actually on Instagram. Now, look, Your six-year-old can do what Kelly's trying to do now. He recorded a little greeting video, his first post on Instagram, which is Laura is now helping him with, because I don't think he could do it without Laura. I was trying to gonna talk him through it and let him do it himself, but Laura, yeah, she can't handle that. She can't handle Kelly being a slow learner. But right now, ladies and gentlemen, what started out as what we thought was a joke, over the weekend, he drunkenly agreed to go on Instagram with a friend of his who set him up with a page with some weird name. But we changed him to Kelly Morning Buzz.
5: We already had the video.
6: Frank, something happened.
1: Kelly Morning Buzz. You can follow him. We're at 1336 right now. Kelly Morning Buzz. Okay. And Laura is currently showing him how to post his greeting video. Okay.
2: I feel bad because it's almost... It's more work for Laura.
1: 1336K. That's where we're at. That's our number.
7: We're climbing, man. Yeah, we are climbing. Exciting stuff.
1: Yeah, and people are chiming in. Okay, people are chiming in all over the place.
8: Kelly Brown on Instagram. This is not going to go well.
1: You're right.
8: You guys remember that time that Roadkill was trying to friend a bunch of women?
1: Yeah, right.
8: I feel like it's going to be like that, but way, way worse. Like, he's going to put stuff out there, and then he's not going to realize it, and boy, is this going to be a show.
1: Yeah.
8: Oh, this is not going to be good.
1: You know, we all feel that.
2: Yes.
1: I think we all feel that, but what an S show it's going to be to watch, you know.
7: I got the first like and comment on his post.
1: Yeah, you did. You did. Did you just post it, Kelly?
5: Yes.
1: Is it up, Laura?
7: It's up. That's what I'm saying. I got the first one.
1: Oh, okay, there it is. Okay.
7: You're so cute.
1: All right, there you go. All right, I was the eighth like on Kelly's welcome video, which is classic Kelly. Yay, Kelly. Rob texted already. Blink twice if you need help on the video because you look a little bit uncomfortable. Love the jacket. Smile, says G. He's looking at the camera like he's being arrested.
2: Yeah.
1: And I'm like, smile. He smiles. You know,
5: Kelly's I didn't shave. I'm a little unkempt this morning.
1: Kelly, I think people...
5: bronchial thing going on.
1: We are just real people, Kelly. That's it. Yeah. Okay? You did good.
3: I didn't. I look frumpy.
7: Okay.
1: I don't want to take a model shot of you. That's not realistic, you know?
7: No, you got to make them earn that.
1: Yeah, so Kelly Brown is now on Instagram. We're at 391. We're almost at 1,400.
5: Oh, okay. I want to thank Fire Arts Vermont Glass. They said, come visit us and we'll teach you how to blow. Thank
1: you. That's very nice. Very nice. Probably knows amazing. How to already. That's fine.
2: I think if he's got anything down...
1: When pigs fly?
5: Pigs will fly. People, okay. You're saying that, you know, that's where we are. Eggplants, I got the finger for the chocolate donut from somebody. That's thank you very much.
1: Very, very nice. That's Kelly's favorite emoji combination.
5: Thank you, Nate. He said, what does a gay horse eat?
1: Hey.
5: Thank you, Nate.
1: I did not see that coming right there. 1423 is where we're at, headed toward 2000. Tom Bergeron signed on. He's got you going on. So anyway, Kelly has eschewed at social media at all costs. He will not be on Facebook ever. Don't ask.
7: He is taking over.
1: Okay,
5: but I've been told if you're going to do one, this might be the one.
1: Yeah, there's less garbage. You can just scroll and don't worry about. Mostly, if you just avoid politics and stuff like that, you'd be all right. But just know, like, learn the lesson that if you tap something twice, you're going to get a heart emoji on it, and people are going to be able to see what you like.
2: He means okay? Just on the Insta world, Kelly.
1: And Kelly, I feel like I never have to say this. Like, even Scotty, I never have to say, I wouldn't post that. You know what I mean? Or anybody, none of us, really, right?
7: Right.
1: But with you...
5: I never post... Well, I don't do dirty picks.
1: I know that. I didn't think for a second you'd do dirty picks.
2: Not on purpose. You don't.
1: Not. I thought.
2: but Laura is right. At some point,
5: there'll be an accident.
1: There's going to be something.
2: Something is going to go up, and there will have to be a public apology.
1: Would it be too much if I said, maybe you only post when you're with us?
5: to start.
1: You know what I mean?
5: That's all I'm going to do.
9: To start.
5: I'm not doing anything on my own.
1: Yeah, okay. All right.
9: But it might be smart. Because Friday night after you leave the brat.
7: That's when I get
9: And you go have those couple lunches to like settle you down after work.
7: Don't give Cass the phone at Marg's.
9: Yeah. Yeah, that thing's my hat.
1: That's all. Let me just say that the fact that you came in today and said you did it.
9: We're proud of you.
1: Was brought about because you were at a bar. Yeah, so the thought of you posting something while at a bar is not far from believability.
5: Carl did say I would regret this.
1: Yeah.
5: You'll regret this. I'm telling you right now.
1: I love Carl. How long before Kelly starts following all the Insta models and voluptuous booties?
9: That's the thing.
7: That's what's going to happen.
9: You're going to like some stuff.
1: If you
7: and
1: like
7: that's
1: it,
7: okay to like it.
5: But if I like it, does everybody see that I like it?
1: They can.
7: Mm. Well, if they're looking at the same stuff too, though.
2: Yes.
7: To be fair, they have to. It's not like it doesn't pop up and show Kelly Brown randomly liked this picture.
2: It doesn't say all of a sudden,
7: right.
2: Kelly.
7: You'd have to be looking at the same picture.
9: But if you Kelly and Rochelle like the same thing, you're going to see. Oh, you have a mutual buddy that also
1: put it this way. Okay, here's something that you never thought would be a thing, but. My brother, who we talked about liking General Hospital, apparently went on Facebook, mind you, these two are interrelated, and liked General Hospital. So if you look up General Hospital fans, it says liked by David Kretschmar. I don't know if he knew that.
2: Wow.
1: But that's, you get people like, oh my God, you know what I mean? That kind of thing. So, like I said, don't, all of these things that you and your 7 or your 10-year-old know, we have to teach Kelly Brown so that he doesn't get fired. Okay.
5: I think my daughter's on
1: that's
5: Instagram.
1: All. Here's a text that says, there's a lot of butt stuff on Instagram. Just throwing that out there. Just he wants you to know that. Okay? There you go. So Kelly is finally on. I feel like we just...
10: I'm a big fan of butt stuff.
1: A lot of people are. It's totally whatever you're into. Whatever you're into.
7: 1,500.
1: Right. Yeah, coming up...
2: Yeah, this is going to end with crime tape.
7: on his phone.
2: Crime tape. Your phone's going to end up in a bag that says evidence.
1: Yep. And the picture we're going to see of you is with you're getting a head push into the cruiser.
2: Yep.
1: Where they say, watch your head. Yes, absolutely. All right. Well, it is just before 8 o'clock. Kelly's going to do news. And right after news... and I wanted to say, you even got Kelly, New York City cabbie trapper.
5: Really?
1: Listening to us, she's cruising around New York City.
5: Love it.
1: Cab driver.
5: I love the Big Apple.
1: No, he's following you.
5: I love the Big Apple, man.
1: Trapper is now following you. All right. When you got Trapper following you,
2: everybody that follows me. Love you.
1: We have a really cool announcement we're going to tell you about that you can be a part of, and we'll do that next.
11: We're coming right back. 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
5: Good morning. It's 8:03, sunny, breezy, warmer high of 70. There are reports this morning of a possible missile strike on a U.S. Navy vessel in the Strait of Hormuz. Iranian state media say two missiles struck the warship after it ignored warnings to halt. The incident follows President Trump's announcement that a mission would begin today, supported by U.S. Central Command, to escort stranded ships out of the narrow waterway. Investigators from the FAA are at Newark Liberty International Airport in New Jersey to look into how a United Airlines flight arriving from Italy hit a light pole near the airport yesterday. The plane landed safely with no injuries reported among passengers or crew, but a tractor trailer on the turnpike was hit. The truck driver suffered minor injuries from shattered glass. A man is facing multiple charges after officials say nearly struck a New Hampshire State Police trooper last night before leading police on a chase into Massachusetts. Investigators telling WMUR the trooper was conducting a traffic stop with another vehicle when he was nearly hit shortly before 6 p.m. by a vehicle driven by 38-year-old Roger DePina of Portland, Maine. Massachusetts State Police later used stop sticks to try to stop the vehicle on Route 125, but DePina continued before driving and crashing on Route 495 south in Haverhill. Police said DePina attempted to flee on foot, but was quickly taken into custody. Maine Senator Susan Collins says she's ready for what might be a tough campaign to keep her job. The Republican Collins likely going to face Democrat Graham Plattner, who is expected to be his party's nominee after Governor Janet Mills ended her run for Senate last week. Real Clear Politics polling aggregate shows Plattner currently with an average lead of more than 7 points over Collins. Officials say the North Atlantic right whale is seeing positive news this calving season. The New England Aquarium said that from November to April, produced 23 mother calf pairs, the fourth highest count ever. The most recent sighting came Wednesday when a mom and her child were seen in Gloucester Harbor. About 380 individual right whales remain in the world. Morning Buzz Sports. Sox lose to the Astros 3-1 yesterday. Red Sox take on the Tigers in Detroit tonight. I'm Kelly Brown, Morning Buzz News.
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2: Traffic. Okay, 93 southbound, you're on and off the brakes from Methuen all the way down into Boston, and then watch for a disabled vehicle left lane blocked at Mystic Valley Parkway. Everett Turnpike slow now through the Bedford tolls because of that ongoing road construction down to exit 11. And once you get to Route 3, on the brakes from 495 to Route 129. Route 1 southbound, heavy traffic through Peabody 95 to the Jug Candle Lights. Also slow 128 northbound from 95 up to Lowell Street. Let's see here. Route 1 through Saugus, also some traffic Main Street to Route 99. That's the latest from the Morning Buzz Traffic Desk.
5: Nice day on the way. Sunshine breezy, high of 70.
1: So I know a lot of you are saying, wow, is Kelly Brown getting on Instagram the big announcement?
3: That's just the opening band.
1: Yeah, no. We are very excited this morning because...
4: And now, I have a grand announcement.
6: May I have your attention, please?
7: Okay, listen up, everybody. Turn up your volume. Announcement.
1: Yeah, now we're going to make this announcement. We have a special guest joining us on the phone who got up very early this morning. 5 a.m. his time, I think, a little after, to make this announcement. And to the caller, who is nameless at this point, do you want me to spill the beans first and then bring you on, or do you want to be the one to actually tell people what we're doing?
8: You can spill the beans.
1: We can spill the beans. Well, let's do it this way.
27: It's the Buzz Mother Trucking Giveaway.
1: It's back!
27: You could win a brand new Ram 1500 truck.
1: Oh!
27: From Foss Motors Chrysler Dodge Jeep Ram of Exeter, the number one Ram dealer in all of New England, is the Buzz Mother Trucking Giveaway.
1: Let me just welcome to the show.
2: This is supercharged.
1: Yeah, this is Tim Foss is joining us from Foss Motors, who was kind enough to get up this early.
2: Get early.
1: Tim, I want to say thank you for giving me a hell of a weekend, even though you weren't with me.
8: How was it?
1: Tim, let me take home that when you hear about this vehicle, this truck, all right, it's incredible. It is probably the biggest thing we've ever given away as far as a vehicle is concerned ever.
2: Yes.
1: Okay.
2: And now Greg gets made fun of a lot for, you know, his truck. And I pulled up this morning next to Greg's big boy truck. And I was like, Greg's finally in a truck that has... And it has a lot of power.
1: Some balls, I think it is what you want to say.
2: It's got a Hemi, supercharged Hemi.
1: It is a 2026 Ram 1500 DC650. And let me just tell you, it is badass. I mean, it is...
3: so cool looking.
1: It is very, very cool. It's fully loaded. It's packing a supercharged Hemi, not just a Hemi, right? Right, Tim?
8: Yeah.
1: Yeah, I'm going to leave the technical stuff to him because he's way better at than me. But I will tell you that... When I picked it up on Friday to use it for the weekend, you said it drives like a race car, and it's a truck, but it does drive that way. Tell me a little bit about like what you think people need to know about the 650.
8: Yeah, so the 650 is a limited production truck. It has a 650 horsepower engine. It has a completely different suspension, which is Fox Factory's RideTech suspension, which gives it that car. I don't know if you guys remember, but they used to do a Viper truck years ago.
1: Yeah.
8: And the Viper truck was a 500 horsepower car. This is 650.
1: Yeah.
8: The Viper used to do 0-60 in like 6 seconds, and this does it in 0-60 in 3.7.
1: Yeah.
2: 3.7
8: which
2: seconds.
8: Think, which you next, which. Oh, Greg, right?
1: Yes,
8: 3.7 seconds?
1: Yes, I did.
2: Have you been doing that?
1: I no, look, I got you, that's the thing. It's like you're holding on to a tiger. No, that's the only, I kept
5: that's
1: thinking
5: awesome.
1: About it. Because you sit there going, look, it's not mine. It is going to be a listener that is going to win it. So I want to take care of it, right? Like it's like I'm taking care of someone's car. But at the same time, I'm looking both ways. I'm like, nobody's around.
2: This thing's got balls.
5: Yeah, that is awesome.
1: It is, and it's gorgeous, too. We're going to have, you'll see pictures of it coming up on the website very soon. We didn't want to do it before we talked about it, but you'll see the pictures within the, like the next 20 minutes. But I gotta think, Tim, this is about as, I don't know, as much of a race car as a truck as I've ever seen, right? It's got to be right up there, I would think.
8: Oh yeah, so it's lowered, it sits to the ground real nice. Mm-hmm. It's a car you can take through corners, not that you should go real fast through corners, but mm-hmm. it's, you can go real fast. It's just a fun car. I'm driving one myself. It is such a blast.
1: It is. And you know what? This is going to sound really weird and insignificant, but to me, it is very significant. Kick-ass stereo.
8: Wow. Oh, yeah.
1: I'm like, no, the sound system is phenomenal.
5: Hey, it's got a great stereo.
1: Well, I mean, no, but like, look, to me, that's
9: my priority.
1: That's the last thing I want. That's got to be right. And everything is, it's fully loaded. The entire top almost of the truck is a roof window,
2: mm-hmm.
1: And you could pull it back. I mean, it's loaded to the gills, and it's fun to drive, and you really feel like it's hugging the road, and like it's not too much truck, you know. But you just got to be wary of the gas pedal, because when you go to go, you're gonna go. I just want to let you know. Okay.
8: It's a fun truck. It puts a smile on your face every time you step on the gas.
5: That is so cool.
1: So this is the mother truck, mother trucking giveaway, mm-hmm. with Foss Motors, Chrysler Dodge Jeep Ram of Exeter. We've had a great relationship with you and Foss and your dad and everybody there for such a long period of time. Now I'm going to go off script here. Okay. There's no script really, but
2: I was going to say
1: no, because I want people to know, because. You know, they've been kicking ass and taking names for such a long time, doing such a great job, taking care of their customers for such a long time. And you are in California to actually pick up a very prestigious award. Am I right? I don't know if you wanted to talk about it. Can I mention?
8: No, we're lucky. We were able to win the Walter P. Chrysler Award, which is the highest honor that Stellantis has, and it's something we've been in business for 65 years and we've never won it, so for us it's a very big deal. So
5: that's awesome. Congratulations.
8: That
1: just speaks to who you are, how you run the business and the people that you have, your entire team working for you, whether it's in the bays or out front in the office or whatever, out on the lot selling them. That just speaks to that, you know what I mean? So congratulations on that. And The car is parked gingerly. I'm going to be bringing it back today. You will have it back. You know, because when you're driving something like that, it's the nicest car I've ever driven. Your truck, I should say. And you're very careful with it. You know what I mean? I'm not parking near. I'm going to park out there. Way away from everybody else. But this thing has, I mean.
2: And you're the only place in New England to get one of these trucks, correct?
8: Correct.
1: Wow, I didn't know that. That's crazy.
2: Yeah, the only place you can buy them is
5: from Foss. That is so cool.
1: It is a 2026 Ram 1500 DC 650, and everywhere I went, people were asking me questions about it, like about the engine. I'm like, I'm not the guy. I got to call Tim. I was texting him. I was texting him just so I could answer questions. We're very excited, and people are going to start getting in on it. I know they're going to be excited.
5: So cool.
1: I did sit outside before I came in, and I recorded a little thing where I was revving the engine. Here at the building, so I'll post that video in just a little bit so you can get a taste for it. But can't thank you enough, man. Always just a pleasure to do business with you. Very excited about this round of the Mother Trucking giveaway, and I think people are really going to dig it. So, you know.
8: Hey, Greg, before we go, did you do your smoke show you were telling me about?
1: I said when I pull out of the dealership, I was going to light him up, and I'm going to have the smoke coming out of the tank. The acid was going to swing around.
5: How'd you do?
1: I did not have the guts.
5: No,
1: there was traffic. I wanted to be respectful of Tim, you know. All right, buddy. Well, Tim, thank you so much. You're the best, man. Really appreciate it.
8: Right,
1: always love our relationship with Foss Motors. All right, thanks, man. Go back to sleep.
8: We appreciate it.
1: Go back to sleep.
8: All right, have a great day.
1: You too, Tim Foss.
5: Listen, we've given away some cool thanks.
1: Yeah.
5: This thing? Wow.
2: It's valued at over $99,000. Now, people are probably wondering how they're going to get in on this, and we're only going to have 100 finalists.
1: Yeah.
2: 100 finalists, one person out of those 100 people will win. You can go to Foss.
1: Yep.
2: Go to Foss, and you can, there'll be a QR code, and you can enter in there. Mm-hmm. You can go online at morningbuzz.com. You can enter in for a bonus shot there.
1: Now, that's going to be up. That's going to be up. That's going to be up at 8:30 because I said put it up a little bit after we do the announcement because I didn't know how long it was going to take.
2: Okay.
1: So it's not there yet, but it will be before the hour is out.
2: And then we will take a finalist on air or multiple finalists on air throughout the next few weeks, and then we give it all away on June 20th.
1: So they're asking what mile per gallon does it get. You know what? I don't know, but I will tell you this. They gave it to me with a full tank, and I drove it a good amount over the weekend. You know, I went, let me see, I went to Ogunquit, Maine and back. I drove all around. Then I came back and forth to Manchester, and it's less than a quarter of a tank.
2: I was going
1: to
2: say,
1: if you're about wondering about,
2: if you're driving this truck.
1: It's a good question, though.
2: Yeah.
1: It's a good question, you know.
2: It's a truck.
1: it's a high-performance truck.
2: And when you're going 3.7 seconds and hitting 60 miles an hour, I'm guessing that, Did you try it?
1: I didn't want to say it in front of Tim. I was like,
2: I'm hoping you...
1: I got on a long stretch of road where there was nobody, you know, in the back of like a warehouse. Okay, I did.
2: Well, 60 is legal, so you can
1: go 3. Not on the back road. I'm just simply saying... I wanted to see, because I'm not a big car guy, I'm not saying anything anybody doesn't know, but when I punched that thing, Scotty, it was like hyperspace. I think it would feel a little bit like...
3: That's not surprised me.
1: I was on the back road, I hit the gas pedal, and then... Whoosh, that's pretty much it. It's like, just like, hit the gas pedal and go. Put it this way, when I started in the garage, I was like, ooh, that's noise. it's cool. It's beautiful. So you'll see it soon. Within the hour, within like 15 minutes, it should be up on the Buzz website. We'll put it on our social media as well, and you can see it. So the social media is going to get rocked today twice.
3: Wow.
1: Once by you, Kelly, and another one by the Mother Trucking
3: punch.
1: Giveaway. A 2026 Ram 1500 DC 650. It's got a supercharged Hemi. There's only one of them in New England, and Foss has it, and they're giving it to you. All right? So that's pretty exciting.
3: Okay.
1: You know, Scotty, I have the key if you want to take it for a spin. We have to put the seat way up. I'm just saying.
2: Well, it is low to the ground, though, so he does need a step stool.
3: I mean, you're a pretty big guy. Probably have to put the seat back.
1: Fair. Yes, fair.
3: Yeah.
1: Absolutely.
3: That thing is awesome. Nice. I'm telling you, something like that, I could definitely take some time off my drive in the morning. That's for sure.
1: Yeah, because, you know, I love that Scotty would make fun of my driving for the longest period of time until it was finally revealed that it was indeed he was the one that had the heavy foot. And then we talked about it one day on the air, and he was afraid the police were going to be looking for him, so he's been driving a relatively tamer speed ever since.
3: I want to say that I do believe the torch has been passed to somebody else on the show.
1: What?
3: The maybe at one point you were, the fast driver, and I took it for a little while, but I do not believe it belongs to you or myself anymore.
9: It's definitely not me.
3: We know that.
1: We gotta get to the throne room? Is that what you're saying? We crowning somebody in the throne room?
3: I think there's somebody else that definitely should be.
1: And who would that be? Who's got the heavy foot? Kayla? Gotta be Kayla.
3: Yeah.
1: Kayla, Laura's way too up on the steering wheel to be punching the gas that hard.
3: Most of the time now when I see Kayla, it's when she's passing me.
1: Hi. She's waving.
10: I wave every morning.
3: Yeah, she does.
10: Hey, buddy.
1: Laura.
3: I like how my favorite Kayla is, Kelly goes, it's not me.
10: Yeah, we know.
3: Or believe me, we know.
1: Laura is all business. She's got a place to go. She's got an appointment.
2: You don't think, I don't sit close. I think I sit high up because I like to be able to see the front, but I don't sit close. And now
9: she sits with proper posture.
2: With this car, I honestly, it's making me so lazy. I just like going to, can I program it in? Let the car drive
1: cruise
2: for
1: control
2: me.
1: Is the way to go.
2: It's not even cruise. I mean, it does.
1: You're letting it steer?
5: Is it Waymo?
2: Oh, yeah.
1: Okay, yeah.
2: I'm letting it steer. I'm letting it do everything.
1: Yeah, I'm not doing
2: that. I'm like, well, let's take me to Connecticut. And it does
10: take
2: great.
10: Take me to Connecticut.
2: it does great.
10: Just take me.
1: Do you drive a Tesla? I don't understand.
2: No, but it's
1: all right.
10: I mean, my new car has that. I can't get with like the steering thing.
2: And you have to look. Like, there's a, if you don't stare ahead, it beeps at you and going, okay, eyes back on the road. Or if you don't, I mean, it'll be like, okay.
1: You are a practical driver. I don't see you taking unnecessary risks. I just don't, right? I probably, there was a time when I was probably going a little faster than I should have, and I really have dialed that back. I now use cruise control, and I stay, you know, within the accepted realms of speed.
10: Yeah. I am a cruise controller.
3: And Kelly, usually, I guess word has it, drives down the road with his hazards on.
5: I do not drive that slow, my friend.
1: It's okay, dude.
5: But
1: if
5: I'm
1: you
5: a slower
1: are.
5: Driver.
1: It's okay, you're cautious. I have passed Scotty on the road. I have, because he and then another times he's whipped by me. So you never know what you're going
3: to
1: get.
3: He's trying to slow down.
10: I like when I drive by him and he's drinking his milkshake because he just looks happy. he's got his five guys.
3: He drove
10: guys.
3: By me one day. I had my five guys. I got my shake. I had a big old smile.
1: Yeah, you can't be sad.
3: Nope.
1: When you're drinking a milkshake. All right. Well, anyway, Mother Trucking giveaway. Pretty cool.
3: That is so cool.
1: Very, very excited to bring this to you. And thanks to Tim and his team. We've met a lot of them through the years, but his dad, I saw his dad for the first time in a while last week, Larry. We've had a long relationship, so it's good. All right, quick break. Kelly has news coming up, sports as well. Eric Fried is around the corner too. He's going to join us.
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0: Navy ship has been hit by missiles. The shutdown of Spirit Airlines is impacting thousands of employees and travelers. The discount carrier announced early Saturday it's canceling all flights and going out of business after failing to reach a deal for a government bailout. Spirit said in a statement that passengers who book flights with credit cards or debit cards will automatically get refunds. State Attorney General's office investigating a possible murder-suicide in Tuftonboro. Officers were called to a house on Governor Wentworth Highway Saturday, found the bodies of two people outside. So far, there's been no information revealed about how those individuals may have passed away. Officials do not believe there's any threat to the public. Power napping is a talent in South Korea, where the 2026 Hangang Nap Competition took place Saturday in Seoul. Some 170 people took part in the contest, which measured how well people could sleep through distractions. The nappers got some shut-eye in a public park where they were interrupted with tickling and mosquito sounds.
1: Let me tell you, I don't get that.
2: Tickling?
1: I don't. I don't get. You touch me, I'm awake. You put your hand on me, I'm awake. You know? I can deal with a little noise, the noise that you're used to, like if Valerie gets out of bed, whatever. But if she speaks or says anything, like, are you like that? Like, I'm mystified by people who can sleep through loud noises or anything like that without waking
3: up. It depends.
1: Up.
3: If I'm really, really tired, you're not waking me up.
4: First hour, you cannot wake me up.
1: Really?
4: First hour, that's in my deepest sleep. After that, anything, I'm up.
1: Yeah, you just, even anything. You know, I'm surprised my phone, if someone texts me in the middle of the night, doesn't wake me up because I'm such a light sleeper. And then you see these people that you can't wake up, you got to shake them. I'm leaving you here. You better hope I don't ever have to run out of an emergency, because if I can't wake you up, I'm out.
3: You are leaving everybody.
1: Yeah, I'm not going to sit there and shake you for 10 minutes. You know what I mean?
3: He's not bringing you your stuff, and he's not going to wake you.
1: Yeah.
5: I slept through a fire alarm at a hotel with my parents banging on the door.
1: Yeah, see, I don't get that.
5: I sleep through everything.
1: Okay, there you go, Kelly.
0: Sunny, breezy, warmer today. High of 70. It is Morning Buzz Sports time.
5: Hey!
1: I'd save you, though, Kay. I'd save you.
5: Thank you.
1: You're welcome.
0: Sox lose to the Astros 3-1. Zach Kelly taking the loss, giving up a 2-run single in the top of the 10th. Jaron Duran slugged a solo blast for the Red Sox, who have now dropped 4 out of their last 5. Sox 13-21. They're in Detroit tonight. Peyton Tolley versus Tarek Skubal. 6:40 your start. Rest in peace, Celtics and Bruins. Celtics eliminated by the Sixers Saturday night in Game 7. Bruins fell in Game 6 to the Sabres Friday night. Top seed Detroit Pistons, they come back from that 3-1 deficit. Finish off the Magic yesterday in the Motor City, 116-94. They will face the Cleveland Cavaliers in the Eastern Conference semis after the Cavs finished off the Raptors in Game 7 in Cleveland, 114-102. Stanley Cup playoffs, Canadiens beat the Lightning in Tampa 2-1. They take Game 7 and advance in the West. The Avs beat the Minnesota Wild 9-6. 9-6 in the first game of their second round playoff series. Cam Young wins at Trump National Doral. The Hurricane went from Talladega to Texas. Carson Hocevar won the pole for the race Sunday. However, another Texas race plagued with cautions and strategy changes helped Chase Elliott get his second win of the season. After leading the most laps, the race had a wide variety of leaders during the race, including future star Corey Haim, who unfortunately caused the last caution. Denny Hamlin a close second, Alex Bowman third. The Thunder Road of Watkins.
1: Did you just say Corey Haim?
0: Haim. H-E? I don't know.
4: Was it Corey Haim?
1: He was in the Lost Boys?
4: Back to the 80s.
1: He was Michael Jackson, that guy?
0: H-E-I-M. Is that Haim?
1: I'm not sure, Kelly. That's something you'd have to look up. You're the news guy.
0: Well, this is Mike. Mike wrote it.
1: Yeah, well, Mike, he needs pronunciation, Mike.
0: H-E-I-M.
6: Because that ain't Corey Haim he's talking about.
0: Pretty Watkins, awesome. Watkins Glen coming up. Anyway, it was a hell of a race, I'll tell you that.
1: That's good,
0: Kelly.
1: I guess
0: it wasn't a hell of a race. It was a lot of caution. For Morning Buzz Sports, I'm Kelly Brown.
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2: Route 3

0: heavy traffic, 495 to Route 129. 93 southbound traffic starts through the Daskam Road area, and then heavier traffic as you get down to Mystic Valley Parkway and slow right down into Boston. Watch for a disabled vehicle being cleared at exit 22. Route 1 southbound, you're slow through Peabody and through Saugus in your normal spots. 495 northbound on the brakes from the Lowell Connector up to Woburn Street. Southbound on 495, we have a crash reported at 93. Stop and go traffic started at exit 99 at Route 28. 95 southbound on the brakes at Main Street.
1: See, high of 70 tomorrow, high of 80 with plenty of sunshine. Heim, I guess it's Corey Heim.
2: Okay. I knew you'd get it. I knew you'd get it sooner or later. Thank you, Kelly. I feel like I got to go easy on him. He's had a lot thrown at him today.
1: A lot.
2: He realized he's, you know, he's burning up the internet. Actually, he's melting the internet lines as we speak. Let me just go in and see where we're at.
0: You had a lot?
2: Come on, man. There we go. You are at, my friend, 1564. The goal, ladies and gentlemen.
0: It's like 5,000.
2: Look, wake up your friends, okay? Wake up your friends.
1: I'm quite happy with
2: for the love
1: where
2: of God. Let's wake people up all across the country. If you got friends in other planets or worlds then or countries or whatever, then get a hold of them and make them check out Kelly Morning Buzz on Instagram. He's not going to bug you. He's not going to show up on your feed every 2 seconds with stupid stuff. It's Kelly. He's too lazy. He's not going to want to do that.
3: No.
2: Okay? But we said at the beginning of the show, first I was like, think we can get 1,000? Think we can get 2,000? Then I jumped to 5. We're already halfway there almost.
0: 266 people like your video.
2: Yeah. Well, there you go. All right?
1: Thank you, people.
2: He doesn't know how to use it yet, but he's going to learn. And this was the day that hell would freeze over. Nobody expected this.
4: I thought I was being bamboozled when I saw it this morning.
2: You thought it was a fake.
4: Yeah.
2: A fakie. And there are fakies out there.
4: Yep.
2: So don't be faked out by another Kelly Brown, okay? Apparently, Scotty said, you are the least good-looking of all the Kelly Browns on Instagram because a lot of them are really beautiful women.
1: Yeah.
2: Is what he said. So there's that.
4: Yeah.
2: You know?
4: Make sure you like the right one.
2: Don't let roadkill drive that truck unless you want a flat tire. Good call. All right, good call. Yep.
0: Oh, yeah.
2: That is probably true. Yep. All right. Well, anyway, we have Eric Fried going to be joining us. Look, the whole weekend I'm trying to put it past me.
0: Yeah. That was a good thing. It happened Friday night, Saturday night, and then we had yesterday to kind of like, if we had to come to work the next day, then you have more anger built up.
2: It was typical of the fact that as the game went on, the hope faded. Even though they were close,
1: well,
2: you just thought.
1: Fourth quarter, they came back and made it a game.
2: I know that. They made it a game. But I just, the previous games, it's like you've seen it fall off. And I'm like, and then you started to see a little evidence of that happening again. And then the wheels fell off the bus. So, kind of sad. I'm bummed. I really enjoyed watching the Celtics this year. So, but we're going to talk to Frito coming up in just a second. Right after this year.
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1: For Freed.
0: It's time to greet Elric Freed, and he loves lunch meat.
1: He loves some lunch meat. Man, I feel the need for Freed. How you like that?
2: I like that.
1: Bringing it, the heat. What's up, Freedo?
3: That's how we start a Monday.
1: Yeah.
3: Singing about lunch meat.
1: Yeah.
3: You know. Yeah. I, for one, G, I'm thrilled that the Celtics and Bruins seasons have come to a close, so the Red Sox get the full attention that they so deserve.
1: Deserve, they don't.
4: Yeah, it seems like all three seasons
3: got nothing to do with it.
4: It is not. All three seasons have ended at the same time.
1: Oh my. Yeah. So,
3: the problem is there's still a lot of games on the Red Sox schedule, Kelly.
5: Yeah,
1: I was kind of. I guess I reasoned it that, you know, well, I guess I don't have to stay up late, you know what I mean, on Saturday night after the game. But I saw a 3-1 lead.
3: Yeah.
1: And we just let it go. It feels like we let it go. And I know they were trying. I know that. But it just feels
3: They tried in bursts. I think we go to, you know, I know we talked about it a little bit last week. I still go back to game five when they're up 3-1. And if they played as hard with that game right there as they did in that stretch in the fourth quarter Saturday night, they would have advanced past the Sixers. Now, we don't know what is going on with Tatum, what he would have been able to do in round two. Mm. The Knicks could have swept them, but they should have gotten past the Sixers because that in that moment, they got outscored 28-11 in the fourth quarter. Sixers built some momentum. You know, the Celtics really could have used Joel Embiid's appendectomy to come a week later than it did.
1: Yeah.
3: Because once he found his legs and his footing, it was game over. Because
1: if only his appendix would have burst a week
3: if
1: later,
3: only his
1: would have
3: appendix
1: been so
3: needed
1: good.
3: A week to burst. That's what we're playing with. But.
1: Yeah.
3: You know, then game six, they start jacking threes, which I know frustrates us to no end when they're not going in. And when they're going in, it's great. And the Garden's rocking. And game seven, they had plenty of opportunities. They had wide open shots and they couldn't make anything down the stretch. And I just think the Sixers, with Embiid playing the way he was, Paul George playing like he was 10 years younger, Tyrese Maxey, they couldn't keep up with him.
1: Yeah.
3: Edgecombe was excellent. You know, the Sixers just hit their stride at a time. They just needed to buy that one quarter, that fourth quarter in that game five when the Celtics had a chance to put it away. And
1: what was the, I'm sorry, you may have said it. What was the name of the Sixers play with the headman? The guy, he was real super quick, super quick.
4: Edgecombe or Maxey?
1: I think it was Edgecombe. Edgecombe.
3: Yeah.
1: Amazing.
3: From Baylor.
1: Yeah, excellent. Just.
3: Maxey, I think, was like.
1: Off the charts.
3: I mean, he was. Played with a ton of confidence. And, you know, I just think that group of guys was just better than the Celtics. I mean, Tatum, we got. I think the big takeaway from the season is the regular season was great. I mean, we didn't expect that. And so it made the winter go by a little bit quicker, I think. And it was the same for the Bruins. You know, they both had great regular seasons.
1: True.
3: And then you just. You know, lay a turd in the postseason.
1: and
3: that's how it ends.
1: Scal was talking in the post game, you know, and one of the things I love about Scal is, you know, he can just be real because, you know, he loves the team. You know, he supports the team, but he can also be critical if it's necessary. And one of the things he said that I thought was interesting was that he says that the current era Celtics, maybe not this team in particular, but he used the word era, and he said, has an arrogance about them in that they somehow seem to think it's going to be easy. And I thought, that's an interesting take. He's never said that, you know, before. Like, I don't know. It's just an interesting perspective.
3: I don't know if it's tied into, like, the general theme I think we talked about all year was it was a team. Like, when they played their best, the guys would come off the bench and
1: light it
3: just
1: up.
3: Yeah. They would just keep it. It wouldn't be like a huge drop off. Let's buy 7 or 8 minutes before we get the starters back in. Like, everybody had a hand in it. And we've talked about that week after week. And then when game seven rolls around and you start those supporting players in a role and the bench wasn't being used, it seemed, the way it had been all regular season long, you know, like all of a sudden you're starting guys who hadn't even played.
1: Yeah.
3: And it was just such a weird, I don't know if it was a panic move or tied into like, well, this is the way we're going to get the best out of the team. Back to Scal's point of everybody. I don't know. It was weird. You know, all year we just talked about the contributions by everyone. And then when we got to the final couple games of the season, it seemed like a lot of individual stuff. And yeah. I don't know. The piece that bothers me, too, is this whole Jaylen Brown against the officials thing. I know he had I don't know if you heard about this. He had like a Twitch feed and he's just saying the refs had an agenda against him, which is just so tired. Like, you know, if you're going to be one of the very best players in the league, just everything you do, don't feel like this aggrieved person, like everybody's out to get me. You know, just be an all-pro player and that kind of stuff. And I get it. Embiid flops around. You know, he's a 7-foot giant guy who you shouldn't be able to knock over, but it's just not a good look. And I just wish Brown would just take that next step of just being that, you know, that it just hits wrong.
1: I'd love to see every time a player puts his arms out with that, come on, look, I think that should be a foul. They should call the foul for that. Got a text that outstanding job on the Florida Georgia game broadcast, Mr. Freed. So there you go.
3: Thank you.
1: Kelly Brown, what do you got?
3: Little softball.
1: Mm-hmm.
4: I guess I'd rather see Knicks and New York fans in general suffer. So I guess I'll root for the 76ers over the Knicks. How about you, Eric?
3: I think we've always had that piece of the team that knocked your team out, or at least I have. You kind of root for them a little bit. You know, like look at the hockey analogy. You know, like, okay, it's been a million years since a Canadian team won a Stanley Cup, but can we really root for Montreal against Buffalo? I don't think so. You know, so you're going to be in on Buffalo. I find it hard to root for the Knicks. You know, that's a team that Celtics have recent playoff history with that didn't go very well. I'm not going to say the Sixers are likable, but they are playing well. And you just hope, like, if they play at that level that they did against the Celtics in the last three games, all right, that should be a good series with the Knicks. But I'll watch with interest, but I don't know if I have a rooting interest, Kelly.
4: Yeah.
3: You know, that's a hard thing, especially when you're talking Sixers and Knicks. You know,
1: it comes
3: that's like
1: comes
3: Montreal and Toronto are playing each other. It's like, I'll pass.
1: If the Patriots lose, I'd pull for the Buffalo Bills because I think I'd love to see them win. I think the town would lose its mind if they ever won a championship. That's one of those things I've kind of always felt. So, all right. So we've got, we're down two sports. We've got the Red Sox who aren't very much. So we've got the Revolution, the fleet, they're playing hockey. Yeah, good hockey.
3: College softball, Greg. This is the time.
1: College softball's hot. It's hot.
3: The Sox, I don't know. I think we're just going to be talking week after week of, okay, you know, like, let's put that on the bingo card of something that's going wrong. You know, like Crochet's on the injured list. Suarez leaves the game yesterday. They just don't get a hit when they need it. This is just a team that we've seen for over a month now. They just don't get the timely hits. As a result, they don't score runs. They don't hit home runs.
1: Yeah.
3: I think they have, Kelly, you might know, I think they have 20, I think I looked it up, 23 homers this year.
4: I know they're down.
3: Yankees have 56, like by comparison. Just goes to show you. They never homer at home, and I know it's freezing cold.
4: And this is the Red Sox. We used to always have some big bats.
2: Yeah.
3: And they just don't have it. I mean, we're just asking for a little blue pit with runners on base to make a difference, and that's not even happening. And now there's a little... you know, there's blood in the water, so there's a little clubhouse chirping that's being quoted and put out there. So, like, if we're going to have this whole drama, last place, carryover, you know, just a gap year to next year, who knows?
1: Dude, I'm rooting for the Savannah Bananas.
3: It's going to be a long-ass summer.
1: Laura.
2: Eric, did you see that a plane flew over Fenway the other day?
4: Oh, yeah.
2: With a banner that said, "Fire Craig, sell the team."
1: Yeah.
3: I didn't see that.
2: Oh, yeah.
1: Yeah. Did a couple of laps.
3: I know there's been a lot of stuff about John Henry and the properties he owns. You know, he's getting a lot of heat in Liverpool for, you know, the ticket prices and things are happening there. And obviously Red Sox fans feel like, well, his attention's on Liverpool and what happened to, you know, being the steward of the Red Sox. And that's the kind of stuff when the team is bad, you run out of things to complain about on the on-field product. So there's plenty of stuff to complain about when it comes to the makeup of the team and how it's put together. And right now it's not an enjoyable watch.
1: I will watch women's softball. And you know, I do watch it too. Actually, you were on a network I couldn't get though this past weekend.
3: The Ocho? Yeah. I thought you got the Ocho on
1: your
3: system.
1: You were on the Ocho?
3: No, I was on ESPN. You don't get ESPN?
1: Wait a minute. ESPN. When were you on the Ocho? When? What day was it?
3: Saturday at noon. I texted you that I did a great job. That text was for me, okay, saying how great a job
2: I did. You had earlier said that it was such a rainy day, you didn't do anything on Saturday.
1: Because I looked at a couple of softball games on ESPN, and it wasn't you.
3: Oh, no, so, I was live at noon.
1: Oh, my apologies.
3: I said, Greg, on camera, I go, there's a buzz in the air about what's happening here. You know, everything. I checked
1: all the boxes.
3: I was at Georgia Florida softball, and postseason is here. This Saturday at noon Eastern time, it will be the Big 12 championship from Oklahoma City. Looks like clear skies, no tornado warnings, and that's coming up on Saturday.
1: The big news here in the building, which if you don't know, I'm sure your phone has gotten a million notifications. Kelly Brown has joined the internet. And is now on Instagram. And apparently, I've been asking him kind of politely because, you know, he's not a social media guy, and I respect that. No. But I kind of hinted, like, you know, this is part of what we got to do, blah, blah. But I didn't want to pressure him because I get it, and I respect him for that. Yeah. But his buddy Sean took him out, gave him a couple beers. Next thing you know, he's on friggin' Instagram. You know what I mean? His job didn't really matter. But he's up there, and we're looking for 5,000 friends before the end of the show.
3: I think the breakthrough was several years ago when Laura was handling all his phone interactions for a while there, right, Laura?
1: She's handling everything still, pretty much.
3: No, still?
1: Pretty much.
2: No, he's doing a great job now. He has apps. He can gamble from his phone. Yeah. It's loving life.
1: So
3: I sent Kelly emails and, texts for various reasons, and it takes a couple of days for him to respond sometimes, but it is out there. Kelly is a throwback. He is an old soul.
1: Yes, he is.
3: He would have loved to have lived at the turn of last century, from the 1800s to the 1900s. That's how Kelly strikes
1: for me. A long time. I said
4: if I had any dermatological problems, that wouldn't have been a good time. You know, I haven't got skin cream back then.
1: For a long time, I said that when I always imagine when I call Kelly, a phone rings in an empty coffee warehouse in South America. And somebody's watching the phone, and they're just paid to watch it, and then they let him know that this person called you, because I believe it's some sort of nefarious cartel related thing that he's got going on. But he is now on Instagram, Kelly Morning Buzz, and I appreciate it, Eric, if you would give him a follow.
3: Well, I'm Kelly and I are very similar. Like, I have social media, but I'm not on it. And I don't follow too many people on Instagram. But if I followed Kelly on Instagram, Kelly, what will your feed be comprised of? What will we see on your Instagram feed?
4: I couldn't tell you.
1: He's got a welcome video that we filmed today that I think is just glorious.
4: After that, I got some thinking to do. Yeah.
1: Please think before you post. We said don't post unless you're with us.
5: Yeah.
3: And Kelly, I know you like to have a couple of really good high alcohol content beers.
1: Yeah, he
3: do
1: does.
3: Not post after having a couple of those beers.
1: Yeah, okay. He's right.
5: And Eric, you may not want to follow him just so you don't fall under the guilt by association.
1: That could happen.
5: You know,
3: That's true. I'm proud of my friendship and long-term relationship with Kelly Brown, but there is always the wonder, like, will my phone ring at night for bail money?
1: Listener chimed in on the TalkBack app saying, this is not going to be good. So you know. Where are we going to see you this week, Mr. Fried?
3: Saturday, noon Eastern time, ESPN Big 12 softball championship game from Oklahoma City, Greg.
1: All right. Well, enjoy the game today. Enjoy the golf game. Tell my brother I said hi.
3: We'll do.
1: Even though we talked.
3: Looking forward to spending hours and hours with my favorite Kretschmar.
1: Yeah. Perfectly fine.
3: Let's go through the list. Val, Ty, Kate. Yeah, Gee, you're on the list. Honorable mention.
1: I love you, too. I love you,
3: too. You know
1: too.
3: I love
1: you. I know. All right,
5: love it.
1: Have a good one, buddy. Thank you. Eric Fried.
2: Is he going to be golfing at our tournament?
1: I don't know. Our tournament is, give him the date. It's May.
2: June 8th.
1: Eric, if you're available, we'd love to have you with us.
3: Am I still on? Is this on?
1: Yes, you are on. Yes.
2: June 8th, Monday.
1: Yeah.
3: I'll put it in the book.
1: Okay.
3: My people will talk to your people.
1: Okay. All right. Okay. Beautiful. Excellent. Well, there we go. We're just getting all kinds of things done today. Kelly has news coming up. Thank you, Frito. And when we come back, we've got the You pick a ticket. I did myself, Laura. I bought some $30 concert tickets over the weekend with the Live Nation special that's going on until May.
2: Tuesday.
1: Yeah,
2: tomorrow.
1: Tuesday. Oh, tomorrow. Live Nation, like 4,000 shows available. Ticket price, $30.
2: Tons of different venues.
1: And that includes fees. That's it. $30.
5: That is awesome.
1: I bought four tickets and I'm like, oh, it's only $120. And that was pretty cool. So I bought four tickets to see the Adam Ezra CD release party down at the House of Blues in Boston. On the 20th of June. So I'm looking forward to that. You can do the same. 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Whatever we got left, you get to choose from. And some great shows up there. So that's coming up. You'll get a shot at that coming up in the 9.
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0: Good morning. It's 9:02, sunny, warmer, high of 70. Iran reporting a missile attack on a U.S. Navy vessel in the Strait of Hormuz. A report the U.S. denies. Iranian state media says two missiles struck the warship after it ignored warnings to halt. U.S. Central Command says no Navy ship has been hit by missiles. Former New York City Mayor Rudy Giuliani in the hospital in Florida in critical but stable condition. Giuliani hosted his show, America's Mayor Live, Friday night, mentioned he was not feeling well.
1: And my voice is a little under the weather, so I won't be able to speak as loudly as I usually do.
0: Then on Sunday, a spokesperson for Giuliani said he was in the hospital, but would not elaborate. Sources telling NBC4 the 81-year-old suffered a serious pulmonary issue. A man is facing multiple charges after officials say he nearly struck a New Hampshire State Police cruiser Sunday night. Before leading police on a chase into Massachusetts, investigators telling WMUR the trooper was conducting a traffic stop with another vehicle when he was nearly hit shortly before 6 p.m. by a vehicle driven by 38-year-old Roger DePina of Portland, Maine. Mass State Police later used stop sticks to try to stop the vehicle on Route 125, but DePina continued driving. Before crashing.
2: Kind of sound like Rudy Giuliani a little bit. You all right? You okay?
0: I don't know.
2: Okay. He got a little cold or something, that's all. But you got it.
0: Hay fever.
2: You did the right thing. It's all good.
0: Yeah, I think I'm done here.
2: Okay, all right, good. There you go.
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4: Traffic. 495 southbound, we have a crash being cleared at 93 at exit 97. Your stop and go starting at exit 100. Everett Turnpike looks good down to Route 3. Route 3, your normal traffic, 495 down to Treble Cove Road. And let's see here, 495 northbound, we have traffic at the Lowell Connector. 93 southbound, heavy traffic starting at Commerce Way, slow down to the Zakim Bridge. 95 southbound, your normal traffic starting at Main Street. Route 1, still slight traffic through Saugus. That's the latest from the Morning Buzz Traffic Desk.
2: 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Little REO Speedwagon.

0: There you go. Lario, on the go, on your radio. That's all I got. I can't really, I'm out of gas. I'm like the Boston Celtics. I just ran out of gas. Speaking of that, ladies and gentlemen, here we go.
1: This is breaking news.
0: I don't know. We've been interrupting all day. We've got some big news. We go now to our live Instagram reporter in the studio across the hall, Kayla Windsor, with a report on where we're at. It looks like we're getting a little tired here.
2: It looks like we've stalled out a little bit, but that's okay. We can kick things back into gear. We are at 1,718 followers.
0: We aren't going to make
3: it. Nice job, Kelly.
2: I think
4: that's quite fine with me.
2: I think we can very easily
0: 5,000.
5: You guys wanted 5,000.
0: I was hoping for 5,000. The speed with which we came out of the gate indicated that it was 5,000. Now, but now people are into their lives. You know, people are doing things. They're working and stuff like that. So,
2: I'm thinking we should aim for 2. I think we can easily get 2 in the next 48 minutes.
0: Oh, we could do that.
2: I think that's easy.
0: You know, KellyMorningBuzz.com. Kelly will not go home until he hits 5,000.
2: He will stay here.
0: He will stay here
2: until he
0: at
2: hits
0: the station on the air by himself.
2: I will tell you, Pam Windsor is now following.
0: Right. I have.
5: Dylan Boyce is following you.
0: Six others. Jimmy Dunn is following.
2: Butternut Farm.
0: Yeah. Eric, oh, see this? There's my buddy Gift right there.
2: Yeah.
0: Gift's the best.
4: I love you, people.
0: Yeah, he's the Gift.
6: I love you, people. I love you.
2: The New Hampshire Ren Fair.
0: You gotta love that. Kelly loves some boobs.
5: It's your last chance.
4: Coming up next weekend and the weekend
0: Stevens,
4: after.
0: Nice. It signs on for the follow. Don't you want to follow with the cool kids? I'm not one of them, but they are.
2: Get Pans on
4: board. And Ellis. Pans and Ellis.
2: Shout out.
3: We got Sadie. We got Jill.
0: Yeah.
2: Nice.
0: These are all families. Right. Come on.
2: I'm sure Cass will get around to it.
0: Okay. She's busy. Okay. We got to get this up here. All right. We're up to 1737. So look.
2: Let's go, guys.
0: He's a good follow. He's not going to bother you. He's got one welcome video up there. It's not much to see, but I think he's really going to get cranking. You may see, but from Kelly Brown, content-wise, he's now a content creator. You may see 2 pieces of content per month, maybe. So there's something to look forward to.
4: Don't promise 2. Maybe 2.
0: 2 a month is
2: I think you can
0: low.
2: Do that.
4: Okay.
0: You know, you're very low. Okay.
3: How many followers do you have to be an influencer?
0: Well, Kelly's an influencer no matter what he does. That's Kelly, right. he gets followed walking down the street. He's an influencer. That's what Kelly Brown does without even trying. You know?
2: Let's go. 1762.
0: So many newscasters and professional broadcasters around the country now start their newscast with, whatever, where's my news? They say that now because Kelly led the way.
2: I should have read this story before. Yes. You know?
0: News people, you will now turn on the ABC Evening News. You'll see David Muir go, where to put that? You'll hear him say things like that.
4: He's got an army of people to help him. I'm solo.
0: Yes, I know. Laura, that's why Laura we appreciate you, Kelly Brown. 1789.
7: I have not updated my computer yet. What time is it?
0: Yeah, I know.
3: What time is it, you guys? Somebody give me the time.
0: It says a Nigerian prince wants to give me money. Should I respond to that? He has influenced many people without even trying. So
2: 1802.
0: Okay. 1802.
2: There we go.
0: There you go. Thank you, people. Keep it coming.
2: That's right. Less than 200. We got this.
0: We could get to 13. We could get to 1,300. That's a good jump for Kelly Brown. Okay? Anyway, so that's going on.
2: This is exciting.
0: Okay?
2: Who knew?
0: While we do that.
3: Well, there'll be any type of celebration photo, Kelly? Anything? Like if you get 2,000, bang.
4: I just want everybody to know I appreciate it.
0: I just tell you right now, if you unzip that zip all the way down to where it goes and you say you'll put a picture up of the unzipped quarter zip, whatever.
4: No.
0: I'm telling you, we'll hit 3,000, no problem.
4: I'm not going to do anything more today. I've put one mess up. I'm not going to bug people.
0: The internet is about sex. Yeah. You got to show it.
2: You got to show it.
5: Do you want me to share that sausage photo?
4: Let's wait on that.
5: Because that one, that's going to break the internet.
0: Yeah. That is a classic
5: Eating that sausage is a good one.
4: Yeah. You know, I don't want to bug people yet. Yep. We'll just wait a couple weeks.
5: That won't bug people.
0: What about the picture of you sleeping in the waiting room?
3: I have that at the car place.
2: Yeah, that's a good one, too.
4: Yeah.
3: That's a good one.
4: That's a good
5: one. Oh, we have so many.
0: Oh, my God.
5: You and I have so much content for years.
0: I have so many Kelly Brown pictures of him at meetings.
2: Oh, yeah.
0: I've got the Kelly Brown Bugs Me t-shirt image that I could put up there. But again, the son of a bitch. All of us doing the work.
2: Yeah.
0: He does nothing.
3: Isn't
0: I swear
3: cute?
0: To God, he's
3: Isn't
0: like
3: that cute?
0: He's like the Kato Kaelin of this show. And that's a reference a lot of you don't even remember.
3: Wow.
0: Okay?
3: Wow.
2: 1848.
0: Jeez Louise over here.
2: Think about how many people are thinking about you right now, Kelly. They are actively picking up their phone and searching you.
0: A lot of them don't even have pants on.
4: Appreciate it.
3: They're pulling the
0: butt. A lot of them don't even, they're snapping the putt.
3: Snapping it.
0: Oh. Yep.
4: This
0: is snapping the putt.
4: This one says, Megan Thee Stallion, one mutual. Should I follow that?
0: Yeah.
2: Yes.
0: Yeah, sure. Absolutely. People out there, Kelly, snapping their putt.

0: It sounds fun, actually, right?
1: I mean, what's the buzz? Tell me what's happening.
2: What's the buzz? Tell me what's happening. What's the buzz? Tell me what's happening. What's the buzz? Tell me what's happening. What's the buzz?
3: Honey, what are you doing? I'm writing a short jingle called You're a Pud Snapper, honey. What are you doing? I was raking the backyard. All right, what's the buzz? Big week. 5 days of Cinco already going on. We're in day two, or three, four, actually, sorry. Because tomorrow is Cinco de Mayo. Which means our friends at Margaritas are going to be doing stuff. We'll have some prizes. We'll be there tomorrow, 3 to 5. 3 to 5. We'll be there. Margaritas in Portsmouth. All right, so come on by and celebrate Cinco de Mayo with us. Some of the things we have not covered in the news. Spirit Airlines, obviously, shut it down. Can you imagine going to the airport?
4: Oh, I know.
1: Can you already picture it?
4: My sister...
3: Did I already picture what?
1: Spirit Halloween.
4: What?
3: Oh, Spirit of Halloween could buy the airline.
1: Spirit Halloween. Right on the side of the plane. Half the lettering's already done.
3: Genius.
4: Do they have enough money? Yeah, my sister, her trip to Florida... They canceled all our flights and
3: They shut it down, obviously. Let me see here. This fall, you might be able to shop a Spirit Halloween at 35,000 feet. Good stuff. You're on it, Kellett, Scotty. Some guy has pledged to buy it and has somehow overnight gotten $88 million in pledges. I would think it's going to cost a lot more than that. In a statement, they said, we're not able to rebook your flight. We'll automatically process refunds for all flights. We are proud of the impact of our ultra-low-cost model for the last 33 years and hope for to be serving our guests for many years to come. Not shocking. They have been struggling, but it is what it is. Just last month, it topped the list of America's best airlines. It was one of the few good budget options when you just needed to get from point A to point B. I don't need fancy. I just want to get there on time. I want my flight to leave on time. That's it. That's all I'm asking. Okay? I can entertain myself on the flight. I can read a book or listen to music in my headphones. So it's good. Anyway, so there you go. There's that. I didn't know that they were refunding. That makes me feel a whole lot better. That they're refunding everybody, which is good.
4: Yeah, it just, I was seeing people that were supposed to fly home from their April vacations this week that were renting cars and having to drive home because they couldn't get flights and the cost. I mean, you're not getting your refund back right away. So if you don't have the funds, you're...
3: Mm-hmm. When you were a kid, and had kids and they were young, you had to teach them about sharing, right? Everybody does that.
4: Mm-hmm.
3: Not now. Not with the TikTok generation. We don't do that anymore. We don't share. Apparently, that's a thing. That's a big article talking about this mom who goes on and says, sharing? No.
5: I never, ever will make my kids share their stuff that they brought with another child. Number one, you should have brought your own. Number two, that's their toy. They don't have to share with you. Number three, you don't have to do something just because somebody asks. I think especially for women, that is like really important to learn. Now, if my kids want to share, share, go along for it. Now, if you're coming over to our house to play for a play date, that's very different, right? Because we're welcoming them into our space.
3: Okay.
5: Okay. But if we are out and about, my kid doesn't want to share her doll with your kid, she doesn't have to.
3: It doesn't sound as bad as it did when I was reading about it.
4: No.
3: It actually sounds almost reasonable.
4: Yeah.
3: Yeah.
4: Some kids are into sharing. Other kids are not.
3: Yeah. I don't know what's going on with iHeart. I don't know.
4: It's not iHeart. It's Rock 101.
6: It's Rock 101 specifically. And I have never seen this before.
3: Yeah.
6: So somebody's doing something.
3: Yeah, there's stuff out of our control, and that's one of them. So.
7: Anything to do with my Instagram?
3: Probably your Instagram. Probably Kelly Brown brought it down.
1: Shut it down.
3: Kelly Brown brought down Rock 101, people. Blame him. You can follow him at Kelly Morning Buzz, Kelly Morning Buzz on the Insta. You're at 1924. We're almost there.
6: Come on.
3: Come on, we can do 2,000. If you're telling me we can't do another 1,000 in the last half hour of this show today, I'll eat my hat.
4: Oh.
3: No,
4: and
3: I'm
4: you
3: just
4: like
3: kidding.
4: Your hat. I was going to say you like
1: something. Why would you eat something you like?
3: I'm not eating my hat. That was just, I spoke too soon. I got a little crazy there.
1: You got very excited.
3: Okay. What else is there going on in the news? Dog was rescued off a 13-story ledge. A Jack Russell Terrier in Australia was rescued after being trapped for 2 days on a tiny ledge outside a 13-story apartment building. How'd he get there? How'd a little dog climb out onto a ledge? Who's not watching the dog? You know what else I saw on Friday? Another kid inside a claw machine. Are we just letting people go in the bowling alley? Is that all we do? We let the kids run around wherever they want? Two-year-olds? Oh, I didn't love it. It was, it only took 1 second. It didn't, it takes a two-year-old kid more than 2 seconds to climb up and into a claw machine. Little kids in there like this, Scotty. I'm trapped in a glass wall of emotion.
1: I was doing that.
3: Yeah.
1: A mime in a box.
3: Watch your damn kid, for the love of God. Olivia Wilde is apparently, I don't know. She says that people said that she looks like Gollum from Lord of the Rings.
6: So somebody took a picture of her and it had, like, you know, the fisheye filter.
3: Oh, yeah, yeah, yeah.
6: So the picture looks crazy. Yeah. I thought it was AI when I first saw it because it does not look like her.
3: Yeah.
6: She does sort of look a little Gollum-y, but she's like, it was just the lens.
3: And she's beautiful.
6: Gorgeous.
3: She's beautiful.
6: Gorgeous.
3: What's the movie she was in with? Was it somebody who switched personalities? And was Ryan Gosling in a movie with her?
1: Wait a minute. Ryan Gosling and
3: Jason Sudeikis? They switch places or something?
1: No, it's the guy from Ozark that we like.
3: Jason Bateman.
1: Okay, same. They swapped, and I think
4: switched. Was it called, like, Switched or something?
3: Yeah, I think I assume every movie with that plot line should be called that. But yeah, I don't know. But anyway, she was great in that. She was great.
6: She was great in The O.C.
3: I did not see that.
6: Yep.
3: I did not see that. So a little double standard action in the news. This is interesting. Nick Cannon. With five wives and 10 kids. Yeah, no surprising at all.
4: Wait, he's another one?
1: He's got more than 10 kids, doesn't he? I think he's
3: got 10 kids, 5 women.
4: Yeah.
3: 15-year-old son is dating. 15-year-old daughter can't. Isn't allowing her.
6: These are his kids with Mariah.
3: Yeah. Not allowing her. You're not dating anybody. 15-year-old son, you can date. Is it a shock to anybody that this guy's got that attitude? No. 10 kids from 5 wives? Come on. Come on. You were good in Drumline. I'll give you that. He was really good. That was a good movie.
6: Drumline was good.
3: But, I mean, Johnny Appleseed over here has got to be planting all over the place, you know, everywhere he goes.
1: Wow.
3: You know, planting the Appleseed. Surprising that he has an attitude about like that. Look, I do get, I have to say, there is part of that old school, for me, the protective daughter thing, daddy-daughter thing. I think every daddy has a little bit of that in him. But also, you got to be fair. In today's world, you got to be fair. Mm-hmm. You know, it all does. If he said this daughter isn't ready to date, that's more understandable because it is an individual thing. You have to sort of judge it on, I don't know if she's ready or if he's ready. Maybe he's the one that isn't ready. I don't know.

0: 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Now, it's back to the Buzz.
1: So much going on. We're at 19. We're just under 2000. 1966 is where we're at for Kelly Brown. Follow him on Instagram. First day ever. First day he's ever gotten on the internet. Not on any social media. It's the first day. It's a big day. Okay. We had 1966 followers. Shocked us all by saying he got drunk and joined Instagram over the weekend.
2: Didn't say that.
1: That's what I heard.
2: Few beers.
1: That's what I said. Whatever.
2: Responsible.
1: Anyway.
3: And tomorrow we're going to play a game with him. Every question he gets wrong, you have to unfriend him.
1: Oh, dude, you lose a friend. I still say you unzip that quarter zip, we'll get to 3,000.
3: I'm telling
1: no problem.
3: You right now, Kelly. Yeah. The skin to win.
1: Skin always wins. Okay, so yeah, we're putting on new segments on MorningBuzz.com. I don't know if you know this, Kelly. If you're a Buzz Plus subscriber, you know, for the paid section,
4: yeah, right.
1: You get a here's what's up with Kelly. Starting to add Kelly Brown's newscast and some of the things you do and say onto the video, little segments and stuff like that.
3: What if it's wrong?
1: Who cares?
3: Still goes up?
1: It's Kelly. Still goes up.
3: Fantastic.
1: You just know with Kelly it could be wrong.
3: Yeah.
1: Right? You can also see the whole show commercial-free. 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So anyway, it's all at morningbuzz.com. Right now, however, though, we want you to win some concert tickets. It's the You Picket Tickets! Live Nation rocking $30 tickets. Sweet God. It's like a hospital wing here.
2: It's hay fever.
1: I know.
3: It's a hay fever. It's got me this year.
1: But anyway, $30 tickets. It lasts only till tomorrow.
5: Yes.
1: The Summer of Live 2026. 4,000 shows all across the country. And just because you're in New England doesn't mean you can't get something in Phoenix, Arizona. If you're going to be there, you know, go check and see what's playing. If you're going to be visiting someplace, look in Vegas, look in L.A., all those places. You could get $30 tickets to a show. That includes fees. So, yeah, concert ticket prices are not cheap, you know, and so maybe you're cutting back. But maybe this is a chance for you to see the band you really wanted to see and save a lot of money, you know? So check it out. Go to livenation.com, check their stuff. But up at Bank NH Pavilion, we're going to give two people right now the opportunity to win a pair of tickets, and you will get to choose one of the 28 shows they have up there if we have tickets still available for that show, because they may be gone. But the only way to find out is to call right now, 888-556-7625. If you think I want Weird Al tickets, just ask Kayla and she'll tell you if you got them. We still have a pair, and then you could maybe go see that show. Maybe, I don't know. You'll have to find out. 888-556-7625. And thanks to Bank NH Pavilion and Live Nation, so we got that going for us, which is nice.
5: It's just a text from Kay and myself. Yeah. We're good. Yeah.
6: One station is listening to something very different than what's happening right now.
5: Yeah.
1: Yeah. It's crazy.
5: But we can't even alert them. Like,
6: yeah.
5: Because people are going, "Oh, you're back," and I'm going to be like, "But you're listening."
6: That's a show from the first.
5: Yeah.
1: Let me explain.
3: Listen, we can't fix that, but we can fix Kelly's number on Instagram. Let's get that number up there.
1: We're at 1981, which is a great year. It was my first year in college right there, for those of you that weren't born. Yeah. Anyway, so yeah, let's see if we can get that up. Help Kelly get it up. That's what we're asking.
3: What?
1: Okay? Mm-hmm. Kelly needs help getting it up. So if you can help him.
2: My problem.
1: Yeah, if you can help him by going to Kelly Morning Buzz on Instagram and clicking, we'd love to have you follow Kelly. Okay? So, just to explain the backstory, like, see, for the people that aren't, they can't hear us on Rock 101. They can't hear me explain it. So, what's the point?
5: It's
1: something that's totally out of our control.
3: Well, is there anything specific, you know, to the side of the state you just want to talk about?
1: Nope, no. Everybody else can hear us all around Vermont, Yeah, so there you go, up into Maine, down to Boston. Yeah, they can hear us. But anyway, it is something I assure you that's completely out of our control. That's all. Nothing I can do about it. Scotty's going to get a chance to go into the record room and get a little final vinyl for you. Now, tomorrow, Tomorrow we've got Ryan Russman coming in. Buzz legal advisor, attorney Ryan Russman coming in to answer your legal questions. Jimmy will be with us later today on the Buzz 24/7 from Tesla. Our buddy Frank Hannon is going to be joining us. I almost said Hank Frannon, which wouldn't sound as good.
3: Never know. It could be his personality. Maybe he's in another band.
1: Frank is a good dude. Just a really cool guy. And one of the coolest things I ever saw him do was Andy gave him a shirt. This is, I don't know, 30 years ago probably. Andy had this god-awful Godfather, like Miami Beach type of button shirt. You know what I mean? Mm-hmm. Like a definite novelty item. And Frank fell in love with it when he came into the studio. And so Andy gave it to him. And when Frank got done the show or something like that, he walked off stage, gave Andy his guitar, then took it back on stage and actually played with it. You know, because Andy totally wanted to hear Do You Feel Like We Do? And Frank played it with Tesla at the Hampton Beach Casino Ballroom just for Andy. And Andy was like, you know, cloud nine.
3: Yep.
1: Andy liked nothing better than being treated special. Who doesn't like that? But Frank was cool, and he knew it was a big deal, so he did it for Andy. Pretty cool.
5: Yep.
1: He also gave him, he gave him the stolen Peter Frampton jacket.
5: Yeah, the Frampton jacket.
3: Yep.
1: Andy stole a jacket from Peter Frampton's dressing room. Had it framed.
3: The jacket looked like it was a small and child.
5: Yeah, very small man.
1: Yeah, yeah, yeah. Well, those were the Coke years. So there was a lot
3: What'd you have for breakfast? Skin. Coke. What'd you have for lunch? Coke.
1: But anyway, he gave Frank that too.
5: Yep.
1: You know? So, anyway.
3: He didn't give Frank the Coke. No, it was the...
1: No, Andy didn't do that yet. We have some final vinyl for you. Roadkill, 4 minutes and 20 seconds into the record room. You go. 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
13: I know we got Final Vital, but first...
14: Calabound's a freaking man, and now he's on Instagram.
13: I know, I know. You made it 2,000. 2,000 right there.
15: Yeah,
13: nice
15: buddy.
13: It's 2,000.
15: Nice.
16: Kelly, most people, well-known people, only have like 1,000 followers, so you're kicking ass and taking names. Hey, you've already buddy. Doubled it right there. You're at 2,007.
17: It's all you and the listeners.
16: Very good
17: Thank
16: year.
17: Thank you. I don't know if this is good or bad news.
18: Just give the people what they want.
15: That's right.
18: Skin to win, baby.
15: Yet show again. Them a little fur.
18: Don't be afraid to show them.
16: Yet again proving that... He doesn't actually have to do anything ever when things get done for him.
15: All he has to do is be cute.
16: I'm an enabler. I help.
15: We all are.
16: We all are enablers. You know what I mean? So, but anyway. All right. No nudity, I promise. Ladies and gentlemen, just back from the record room.
19: I want that old-fashioned music.
0: It's Final Vital.
20: Final, vital,
0: final, vital.
20: Final.
16: The Beach Casino Ballroom, thank you very much. They are our sponsors for this segment. And I'll tell you, I got some shows that are kicking in this week. Lita Ford and Frank Hannon of Tesla coming up on Friday night. We'll have Frank Hannon on the Buzz 24/7 today. Bret Michaels next Friday on the 15th. New show announcements coming soon, CasinoBarum.com. Scotty, did you find a box somewhere?
20: I think there's a little magic box back there with some 45s in it.
16: I haven't seen one of these in a long time.
20: Van Halen's the name of the band. Let's dance the night away.
16: This is on a 45. Are you kidding me? My name's Casey Kasem. Keep your feet on the ground and keep reaching for the stars.

0: maybe it's just me. Did that actually sound better than the albums do? Did you hear it?
1: It sounded great.
0: It sounded like it was way more full than a lot of the albums. That was played on a 45.
2: I don't know. All I know is I'm hiding that little small 45 box. I'm hiding that. Yeah, I'm not sharing.
0: I never saw it. Little 45 sleeve there.
2: You're not going to see it either.
3: Oh, wow.
0: Yeah. If these are worth money, he'd take them and sell them.
2: They are worth money.
0: Okay. There you go.
3: Don't go selling them.
0: Roadkill, I forgot how good young David Lee Roth was. Great pick from Chuck. Yeah, I never forgot how good the young David Lee Roth was. You know why? Because I seen old David Lee Roth.
2: Sometimes I think it's unfair because I love this. Van Halen was one of my favorite bands growing up.
0: Yep.
2: And David Lee Roth is, I see the sideshow. That's all I've had a chance to see. And I saw with Sammy Hagar in their heyday. I've seen Sammy by himself. And Sammy didn't seem to, if he was a 10 in his heyday, he's about a 8.5, a 9 now. He is still sounding good. We're David Lee Roth. I never saw him in his heyday. I just saw this and it's kind of a, I don't know.
0: Aerosmith was the band that turned me from a pop listener to a rock listener, right? But then along came, you know, I guess from my generation, Van Halen was like Guns N' Roses was, you know, when they came out. Or in a different way, Nirvana, because the everything changed. You know, when that came out, everybody became kind of clones of those bands, and those were the game changers, and Van Halen was one of them. All right.
2: Now, yesterday while painting, Amy put on her playlist, and I had to do a little schooling on some of the music.
3: I want to know what Amy's playlist is like.
2: A lot of same thing, not the hippie bands, but Soundgarden.
4: Did you reject some of her songs?
2: I was like, this is not the best song from them. She's like, it just grabs whatever, hon. And I'm like, and then there's a couple, and I went, who is that?
0: He can't do shuffle. Well, you're not a shuffle guy.
2: You know what happens? You get in the position, you're painting, and all of a sudden you're like, who is this? She's like, I don't know. And I needed to know.
0: That's so why I make my playlist, because everything on my playlist is good to me. To me, not to everybody else. Crutchy, they must keep all the crappy records on the bottom shelf. Maybe get Roadkill a little rolling ladder so he can reach something worth playing.
3: Wow.
0: Brent, I'm gonna let that be the one gimme that you get, because you are off the mark.
3: I like that.
0: On
3: I
0: that.
3: Like this.
0: Great song. Okay. Apparently somebody's listening to us do the punch in the face on one of our stations, which is airing that right now, and they want to kick Craig Breslow in the nuts from the Red Sox. Fire yourself. We're getting punch in the face. We're getting punch in the face.
5: It's better than dead air.
0: Because they don't know that, you know, it's being, they put that on there because they were having some technical issues on one of the stations. But if you're hearing me talk about it, it's not you.
3: Yeah,
0: so don't worry about it. So don't worry about it. Anyway.
5: Hopefully tomorrow.
0: I'm sitting here and I'm watching Kayla rubbing her forehead in the other room. And I'm like, hon, there's nothing you can do. It's got nothing to do with you.
5: There are certain stations I can correct things.
0: Sure, right.
5: And this one, right. I can't. And it drives me crazy.
0: This is some data center, probably on a barge off the coast of South America or wherever it is. You know, it could be in the Ukraine. I don't know where it is. But something's controlled somewhere and somebody took a leak where they shouldn't have. And now, you know, we got...
2: Kayla.
5: It's flashing different colors at me I've never seen before.
2: I'm telling you right now, there's a guy somewhere who took today off because it's May the 4th be with you.
0: Yes.
2: And didn't tell anybody.
0: God.
2: He is home watching all the Star Wars movies in order and he's not answering his phone.
5: He's ruining my day.
0: Yeah. It's so good. Oh, my God. All right, hold on. I want to find out where we at before we close this out.
5: Oh, yeah. It started off strong today,
0: too. It did. 2025. That's very good.
4: I appreciate you people.
0: Very, very good. So 2025 people following Kelly Brown. Kelly Brown.
6: I love you.
0: Kelly Morning Buzz. Follow him on the Insta if you can.
7: It ain't over till the fat lady sings.
8: 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I think Mama be done singing.
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0: Very simple. Kelly Morning Buzz. Kelly Morning Buzz. And you can follow him. Thank you. Well, thank you to Tim Foss and everybody at Foss Motors, man. 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It is a 2026 Ram 1500 DC 650, and it's badass. Super. It's got supercharged Hemis.
3: Supercharged.
0: We'll get a shot at it starting tomorrow. 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

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Humans were not created to sit in silence. We were born to be loud. 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

WHEB. We are so excited. Tomorrow, Cinco de Mayo. Come and play with the buzz. We will be at Margaritas in Portsmouth from 3 to 5. You know we're bringing stuff to give away. We're going to play some games. I'm sure some people will be drinking some margaritas. Margs is going to have your shot at some cool prizes as well. Great food and drink specials. So come on out tomorrow, Cinco de Mayo, Portsmouth. 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

The Rock Station 100.3 WHEB. How's it going? It's Kay. A little after 11 o'clock Monday. We are commercial free after the buzz, as we always are. Got Black Sabbath coming your way after Nirvana.

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The Rock Station, 100.3 WHEV. What's going on, guys? It's Kayla, a little after noontime here, Monday. Hope you had a great weekend. We got fuel on the way for you first. It's Poison on WHEV.

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Hey, it's Kay. 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

0: 100.3 WHEB. It's Doug and Jen, and May the 4th is a little Star Warsy, but of course it's also Cinco de Mayo Eve.
1: That's right.
0: Yeah.
1: Tomorrow be Cinco de Mayo, and guess what? The buzz is going to be at Margarita's Mexican Restaurant in Portsmouth from 3 to 5, celebrating with, you might guess it, Margs and tequila.
0: Margs.
1: And cerveza.
0: I like it. Do you know they have, it's Pepe Claus, I'm going to design that. He comes with the gifts.
1: Would the gifts be
0: tequila shots?
1: Oh
0: yeah.
1: Wait, so you're going?
0: Lick it, suck it,
1: you're
0: slam
1: going
0: it.
1: To this event? I wasn't invited. You have to do this
0: going.
1: Show.
0: I'm going to
1: you
0: be
1: can't,
0: here.
1: I was going to say, you can't be there.
0: Well, I'm going to do the shots here to make it tolerable.
1: Okay, Cinco de Drunko.
0: Yay!
1: Is that what it's going to be?
0: See.

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0: 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It's Doug and Jen. I have a question for you.
1: I hope I have an answer.
0: Are there any albums you have that you listen to and enjoy that either people make fun of you listening to and enjoying them, or that you're embarrassed to tell people you like to listen to and enjoy?
1: Wow, that's a tough one. I'm sure I do. I don't listen to a lot of albums anymore because I have those playlists. But I know when I listen to anything with my man, you know,
0: Frank Sinatra.
1: Oh, no. No one makes fun of Frank.
0: Oh.
1: You'd have to be crazy.
0: What?
1: Gordon Lightfoot.
0: Oh. Okay.
1: Sundown. Yeah. Little Wreck of the Edmund Fitzgerald. Come on.
0: Okay.
1: How about you?
0: Well, I mean, people used to make fun of me because, obviously, if you're a real Floyd fan, then you didn't like the Division Bell. It's like, well, of course I liked the Division Bell. If you listened or saw what I listened to when I'm like out just doing my thing or listening to music or working out or whatever, it's everything from like Tina Turner to Rage Against the Machine. You know what I mean? Like, I have like a lot of eclectic tastes.
1: There's a shame, and it's weird. In the 80s, prior to the 80s, soundtrack albums were frowned upon. And then in the 80s, they became the best albums that got released. I remember Pump Up the Volume with Christian Slater.
0: Yep.
1: Is an unbelievable, just start to finish, great soundtrack. And then you had Kenny Loggins. That guy was prolific.
0: Oh, yeah.
1: You know, you had the Footloose soundtrack. You had the, there were so many cool soundtracks for cool movies. And then guys started using music even more and more. Like Dirty Dancing had a great soundtrack.
0: Yeah.
1: You know.
0: Singles, the movie.
1: Singles, huge. Think about the artists they had on that.
0: Mm-hmm.
1: At that time.
0: Never would that happen.
1: No, again. They were like the biggest artists out at the time.
0: Yeah.
1: But yeah, occasionally, I think sometimes I might listen to stuff that's a little, I don't know. I have songs that I don't want people to see me listening to.
0: A little Valerie by Stevie Winwood.
1: No, I will always be proud of my love of Stevie Winwood. But I will say, what's that song, Call Me Maybe?
0: Oh, Carly Rae Jepsen.
1: I don't know what it is about that song. I'd rather hear that than almost anything else.
0: You want to know something strange? There's that song.
1: Yeah.
0: And there's also Miley Cyrus, Party in the USA, which are two songs that are very popular with older men.
1: Yeah, that one never did it for me, but that Carly Rae Jepsen, as soon as I hear the first notes, it goes louder. That and the Gloria by, what was her name? Laura Branigan.
0: Yeah.
1: Love it. Like, love it in a way that is not normal.
0: Okay, so this is good to know. Because everybody has something that they might, like, if they saw you approaching, like, either turn the volume down or, like, it's like in that movie Office Space, the guy's listening to, like, hard
1: rap.
0: Rap.
1: Yeah.
0: And then, like, somebody starts walking up to him and he rolls
1: someone
0: his
1: black.
0: Rolls his. Oh, was it? I forget
1: and
0: now.
1: He was listening to, like, really, you know.
0: And then, like, as
1: hardcore.
0: Soon as a person walks by, he rolls his window back down, keeps going. So we all have something that we listen to that maybe we're a little embarrassed by.
1: And that's okay.
0: Yeah.
1: Just embrace it.
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0: 100.3 WHEB. It's Doug and Jen, and May the 4th is a little Star Warsy, but of course it's also Cinco de Mayo Eve.
1: That's right.
0: Yeah.
1: Tomorrow be Cinco de Mayo, and guess what? The buzz is going to be at Margarita's Mexican Restaurant in Portsmouth from 3 to 5, celebrating with, you might guess it, Margs and tequila.
0: Margs.
1: And cerveza.
0: I like it. Do you know they have, it's Pepe Claus, I'm going to design that. He comes with the gifts.
1: Would the gifts be
0: tequila shots? Oh, yeah.
1: Wait, so you're going?
0: Lick it, suck it,
1: you're going
0: it.
1: To this event? I wasn't invited. You have to do this
0: going.
1: Show.
0: I'm going
1: to
0: be
1: can't,
0: here.
1: I was going to say, you can't be there.
0: Well, I'm going to do the shots here to make it tolerable.
1: Okay. Cinco de Drunco.
0: Yeah.
1: Is that what it's going to be?
0: See.

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1: Can't I say what's up? How you guys doing tonight? Checking in to Rock Thanks here on a Monday night. Back from the weekend. Hopefully enjoyed it. Busy show on tap tonight, man. Bunch of stuff to get to, including a ton of great music. Keeping that rocking right now at the Smashing Pumpkins. And until midnight, if you need anything, at Chad Tyson. So you can find me on the socials. Talk back, Mike on iHeart. Up with us, too.

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1: Chad Tyson Springsteen out on tour right now, and they actually had to move the show Friday this weekend to the end of the month due to the NBA and NHL playoff schedules. They're supposed to be at the Xfinity Mobile Arena in Philly on Friday, so that show has now been rescheduled to May 30th, and that would end up being the final show on the tour this year. Like I said, one from them on tap before the top of the hour tonight.